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0: I'm thinking about joining the reserves, but I really want to stay here in Germany.
1: Have you heard about the 7th Mission Support Command?
0: No, what's that?
1: 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They've been supporting the U.S. and its allies for 70 years and have 26 units of action.
0: That's exactly what I've been looking for. Where do I sign?
1: Hold your horses, Cav Scout. Just contact Senior Command Career Counselor, Master Sergeant David Milner at +491 622 259 5154 and visit the 7th Mission Support Command Facebook page for more information.
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0: were three suspects involved in last night's shootout at a food festival near the Space Needle. One of them is dead. Mayor Katie Wilson says a 15-year-old is in custody. They're seeking another suspect, and a third shooter is believed to be one of those killed. Gunfire erupted at 6 p.m. Sunday, leaving three dead and four others hurt.
1: Our next steps in this investigation include reviewing bullet casings, investigative interviews, following leads that come in through the tip line, and reviewing any available camera footage. While the Seattle Center cameras were not located where the scene of the crime was, next steps include looking at the video to see if they offer any new information.
0: A judge ordered the 15-year-old in custody held in juvenile detention for investigation of firearms violation and first-degree assault. New details after Brian Koberger filed court documents to challenge his conviction in the Idaho College murders following his guilty plea last year. ABC's Kana Whitworth.
2: The New York Times reporting that the former PhD criminology student now claims in a new interview with the paper that he was misled into confessing.
3: Are you pleading guilty because you are guilty?
4: Yes.
2: For nearly 3 years, the case gripped this country until weeks before the trial, Koberger admitted to killing each victim to avoid the death penalty.
0: In sports, Kansas City Chiefs officials say the team's thoughts and prayers are with their offensive coordinator, whose wife was allegedly shot by their son in Virginia last night. ABC's Pierre Thomas.
5: Earlier on Sunday, Coach Bieniemy was seen at the Chiefs training camp in Missouri for racing home to be at his wife's side.
6: She's a saint, and we all know that, the people that know her. One of God's good blessings right there.
5: Chiefs head coach Andy Reid thankful Mia Bieniemy's condition is stable.
0: In a statement today, Senator Mitch McConnell's office says he will miss an upcoming Kentucky political event so he can continue rehabbing following the June 14th fall that left him hospitalized. 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
7: Stories from Federal News Network. The National Guard is moving thousands of guardsmen mobilized to Washington, D.C. from hotels into apartments. The National Guard Bureau has awarded a $292 million contract to Placemaker to provide up to 2,000 apartment-style units for troops supporting Joint Task Force District of Columbia. The National Guard troops will be deployed in Washington, D.C. until January of 2029. A provision that would bar the Defense Department from leasing its land to private companies to build data centers that contain components manufactured by U.S. adversaries is making its way through Congress. The amendment would prohibit companies from installing or operating data facility equipment that contains certain printed circuit boards, advanced semiconductors, chipsets, and other components that the DOD considers a national security risk. For more on these stories, visit federalnewsnetwork.com. I'm Michelle Sandiford.
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9: The Miami Marlins have lost 12 games in a row, but they're leading the Phillies and Zach Wheeler 5-2 in the top of the fourth inning. Pitcher Max Scherzer on his 42nd birthday returns from the IL to start for the Blue Jays tonight. He's leading at Washington 2-1 in the bottom of the third. Baltimore leads at Detroit 4-1, top of the fourth. Arizona at Pittsburgh scoreless in the bottom of the fourth. Guardians at Reds in a rain delay at the start and a delay for the Cubs at Cardinals start as well. The Braves are tied 1-1 at the Mets in the bottom of the second. Braves outfielder Ronald Acuna was activated after missing more than a month with a hamstring injury. Yankees outfielder Cody Bellinger is out 4 to 6 weeks with a grade 2 strained hamstring. And All-Star catcher of the A's Shea Langeliers will have knee surgery on Tuesday. He's likely out for the year. The problem, a torn meniscus for Langeliers.

0: Spanish Storytime is offered the third Tuesday of the month at 3 p.m. in the Baumholder Library on Smith Barracks to promote literacy and language skills for all readers of all ages through stories and activities in Spanish. 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
6: Serving in the military has great benefits, like living in faraway places like Japan. 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

0: fighting. I'm Lisa Lucera, Fox News. President Trump hits the pause button on strikes against Iran.
1: There were no U.S. airstrikes carried out against Iran over the weekend. President Trump says the pause is because good talks are happening.
2: I think there's a good chance that something could happen. And if it does, good. If it doesn't, we go back to doing what we were doing 2 days ago.
1: Aboard Air Force One, the president tells me he's not losing patience with Iran.
2: I have plenty of time. Plenty of time. Their whole shore line's wiped out. The strait is in very good shape.
1: Iran has targeted commercial vessels in the Strait of Hormuz, a key shipping lane for about 20% of the world's oil and gas.
0: Fox's Jared Halpern traveling with the president. Ukraine's President Volodymyr Zelensky heading to Washington tomorrow with what he says is evidence Russia is aiding Iran in its strikes against the U.S., including a satellite imagery of U.S. bases in the Middle East. Zelensky is set to attend Senator Lindsey Graham's funeral. The man convicted of killing four University of Idaho students in 2022 wants to change his plea to not guilty. Ryan Koberger has filed a petition to reopen his case.
3: The former criminology student who is serving four life sentences telling the New York Times he'll argue he had bad counsel, claiming he's innocent and was misled into pleading guilty to the 2022 fatal stabbings.
0: Fox's Kristen Goodwin at trial. Prosecutors presented evidence which included Koberger's DNA found on a knife sheath found at the scene. In exchange for his guilty plea, prosecutors agreed they would not seek the death penalty. The FAA says seats on hundreds of Boeing 737 MAX jets registered in the U.S. may need inspections in case they were incorrectly installed, saying if they're not in right, the seats could injure passengers and crew members during an emergency landing. 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
5: I'm Seaman Colin Ryans. In Bangladesh, U.S. soldiers along with the Bangladesh Army conduct physical training as part of Exercise Tiger Lightning 2026. Tiger Lightning is an annual bilateral exercise designed to enhance readiness and interoperability between U.S. and Bangladesh Army formations. In the Pacific Ocean, U.S. Navy Captain Russell Everett, commanding officer of WASP-class amphibious assault ship USS Essex, conducts his last career flight on an SH-60 Seahawk during Rim of the Pacific. RIMPAC is the world's largest international maritime warfare exercise hosted by the U.S. Pacific Fleet to strengthen global naval cooperation. And in Hawaii, U.S. Army's 25th Infantry Division hosted the University of Hawaii football team for a team-building day designed to forge leadership, build camaraderie, and strengthen community ties. This has been your Pacific Pulse. I'm Seaman Colin Ryans.
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7: In Major League Baseball tonight, the Cleveland at Cincinnati game was rained out. They'll play a doubleheader on Tuesday. The Cardinals' home game against the Cubs in a rain delay at the start. They're due to begin next hour. The Yankees at White Sox had a rain delay at the start. They're underway, and the White Sox got three in the first off Yankee starter Max Fried. It's 3-0 Chicago, bottom of the second inning. The Braves are tied at the Mets, 3-3 bottom of the sixth as they play through rain. Blue Jays lead 3-2 at Washington, bottom of the sixth. Blue Jays starting pitcher on his 42nd birthday was Max Scherzer. Just off the IL, he lasted 2 2/3 innings, one run allowed, 75 pitches. The Phillies have taken the lead at the Marlins 6-5 in the top of the seventh. Phil's trying to end a 12-game losing streak. Orioles lead at Detroit 8-5 in the bottom of the sixth. Texas beat Seattle 7-3. Jock Peterson today with two early homers.
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1: Ready to head to France?
2: 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Just remember to leave your nicotine pouches at home.
1: What? Why?
2: 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Here.
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1: From ABC News, I'm Stephanie Officer. Contradicting the message out of Iran, President Trump says there are very friendly negotiations with Tehran. ABC's Mary Bruce at the White House. Traveling to battleground Michigan as Republicans grow increasingly worried the unpopular war will hurt them in the midterms.
2: Every day we're fighting to put more money in your pockets, and that's what we're doing.
1: But a new Pew poll shows only 24% of Americans give the economy a positive review. 60% say the president's policies have made things worse. Trump insists that's not so. Meanwhile, members of President Trump's own party are expressing concerns about the thousands of Haitians losing their legal status to stay in the U.S. under a Supreme Court ruling last month, taking effect this week. In an interview with ABC News, Republican Governor Mike DeWine says the many Haitians living in his state filled jobs no one else wanted in cities like Springfield, helping Ohio grow.
3: No one can fly a plane into Port-au-Prince because when they come in, they get shot out by the gangs that are controlling that area of Port-au-Prince. So it's

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2: The Marlins have ended their 12-game losing streak, beating the Philadelphia Phillies with three runs in the bottom of the ninth, 8-7. The loss to closers Yoan Duran, attendance 11,000 in Miami. Today at Texas, the Rangers down Seattle 7-3. Jock Peterson with two early home runs. Cleveland, which has lost five in a row, will play a doubleheader Tuesday at Cincinnati. Their game with the Reds was rained out tonight. Rain delay at the start in St. Louis. They're just underway. It's already Cubs 1-0 over the Cards going to the bottom of the first. Rain delay at the start with the White Sox. Yankees gave up three quickly, but now Yanks lead 4-3 at the White Sox bottom of the fifth. Yankees outfielder Cody Bellinger is out 4 to 6 weeks with a grade 2 strained hamstring. Bottom of the 10th, Pirates and Diamondbacks tied 2-2. Tampa Bay Bucks defensive tackle Vita Vea has requested a trade after not getting a contract extension.
3: One voice, one mission.

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0: I just joined the military. I got all these papers, and I don't know where to start.
1: Start on what?
0: School. I joined the military for school, and I have no idea where to start.
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2: Open for diplomacy. I'm Sue Guzman, Fox News. President Trump says Tehran is pushing for talks, and he says their willingness to negotiate is proof that the recent U.S. military attacks on Iran are working.
3: They requested a meeting. They would not have requested the meeting if we were doing poorly. The only reason they want to meet is because we've been getting them very hard.
2: And the president aboard Air Force One there, Israeli Prime Minister Benjamin Netanyahu, expected to present the president with intelligence alleging Iran is expanding activity at its Pekak Mountain nuclear site. The president traveling to a key battleground state today to sell an economic message ahead of the midterm elections. The story from Fox's Jared Halpern.
4: At the General Motors Proving Grounds in Milford, Michigan, President Trump took in high-speed racing demonstrations. In a tour of factory floors before making his pitch to a packed assembly plant of auto workers.
5: There are more Americans working today in the United States of America than at any time in history. How about that? That's to me, that's a stat that's hard to beat.
4: The president also touted tariffs, including a 25% import tax on foreign cars. Polls show tariffs are not popular with voters, and President Trump's approval ratings on the economy are sliding. Jared Halpern, Fox News.
2: Seattle police believe there are at least three people who exchanged gunfire in the deadly shooting outside the Seattle Center Armory Sunday. A 15-year-old who's in custody, an acquaintance who died at the scene, and another who remains at large.
6: We will leave no stone unturned to bring all of those who may be involved to justice.
2: Police Chief Sean Barnes, three people were killed, four others injured, including a two-year-old boy. 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
8: I'm Seaman Colin Ryans. In Bangladesh, U.S. soldiers along with the Bangladesh Army conduct physical training as part of Exercise Tiger Lightning 2026. Tiger Lightning is an annual bilateral exercise designed to enhance readiness and interoperability between U.S. and Bangladesh Army formations. In the Pacific Ocean, U.S. Navy Captain Russell Everett, commanding officer of WASP-class amphibious assault ship USS Essex, conducts his last career flight on an SH-60 Seahawk during Rim of the Pacific. RIMPAC is the world's largest international maritime warfare exercise hosted by the U.S. Pacific Fleet to strengthen global naval cooperation. And in Hawaii, U.S. Army's 25th Infantry Division hosted the University of Hawaii football team for a team-building day designed to forge leadership, build camaraderie, and strengthen community ties. This has been your Pacific Pulse. I'm Seaman Colin Ryans.
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10: The Yankees now lead 9-4, bottom of the eighth inning at the White Sox. There was a rain delay at the start of that one. Rain delay at the start at St. Louis, so they're only in the fifth inning. Cubs over the Cardinals 3-1, and the A's lead Boston in the top of the fifth, 1-0. No hits for the Red Sox yet. Cleveland at Cincinnati rained out. They'll play a doubleheader on Tuesday. Miami ended a 12-game losing streak, beating Philadelphia with three runs in the bottom of the ninth, 8-7. Pittsburgh in 10 innings edged Arizona 3-2. Wins for the Mets and Baltimore. Texas beat Seattle today 7-3. To the NFL, Colts quarterback Daniel Jones says he'll practice fully this Wednesday after last year's torn Achilles. Indy wide receiver Alec Pierce starts camp on the PUP list after ankle surgery in March. Tampa Bay Bucks defensive tackle Vita Vea has requested a trade after not getting a contract extension. And all NFL vets report to camps by Tuesday.
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0: Yeah, buddy.
1: Here in the KMC, there are tons of great fitness centers. From Ramstein, Rhino and Sparrows to Longstool, there are plenty of opportunities to get you moving. And in the case for our friend here, lifting heavy. Oh, sorry. It's my set.
0: Lightweight, baby.
1: This is definitely not lightweight.
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How you pull up? How you pull up? I pull up. Step in the kitchen.

0: youngest son was always guaranteed to get the money.
1: Okay, let's go.
0: She know that the baby boy was always guaranteed to get the loot. She know what I do. She know if I run, I'ma pull it out. Shoot. PTSD. I'm always waking up a cold sweat like I got the flu. My daughter a G. She saw me right before the age of two. And I'd kill another. Why let another do something to you? Yeah, as you know that don't let nobody tell you different how they love you.
1: Let's go.

0: At a food festival Sunday and the ongoing manhunt for another suspect. ABC's Alex Stone is in Seattle.
1: Kai Chan, a U.S. Marine veteran. He was selling items at the food festival and says his Marine training kicked in to move people to safety.
2: You were in the Marine Corps. Yes. You know the sound of gunfire. Did you know what it was right away?
3: Yes. Everybody just started running and screaming. So just go in and make sure everybody's good.
1: Police arresting one 15-year-old at the scene and saying a second suspect was killed during the shootout.
0: The King County Medical Examiner's Office has identified the victims. They are 56-year-old Ashley Whitehead and 44-year-old Carlos Israel Sanchez Villalba. Brian Kohberger pleaded guilty last year to the murder of four University of Idaho students. But according to new court documents, he wants to withdraw his guilty plea and reopen the case. ABC News legal analyst Brian Buckmeyer.
4: A defendant has to be able to do these things, take a plea knowingly, voluntarily, and intelligently. And if they do so, so long as there's no other outside influence, you can't take back the plea. The criminal justice system loves finality. And so making this argument, unless there's something very bizarre and very strange, I don't see Brian Kohberger taking back or being able to take back this plea.
0: Senator Mitch McConnell is continuing physical therapy and is not cleared to return to the Senate after falling last month, according to the Congressional Office of the Attending Physician. Her family confirms artist Betty Saar, whose work reflected Black identity, culture, and spirituality, died Sunday morning in Los Angeles at 99. Saar reclaimed Jim Crow-era memorabilia as powerful totems of Black liberation. Barack and Michelle Obama are bringing stars together who have not shared the screen in almost 30 years. Netflix announced Monday Whoopi Goldberg and Jennifer Lewis, who last appeared together in 1999's Jackie's Back, will join Vanessa Williams and Vivica A. Fox for the comedy Women Like Us. You're listening to ABC News.
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7: In late night baseball, the Cubs still lead at St. Louis. 5-3, bottom of the seventh. There was a rain delay at the start. The Cleveland at Cincinnati game was rained out. They'll play a doubleheader on Tuesday. Rain delay at the start in Chicago. Yankees beat the White Sox 9-5, the final. As for the three other late contests, Angels ahead of Houston, top of the seventh, 4-1. Boston on a grand slam leads at the A's, 4-2, top of the eighth. The Giants are shutting out the Brewers, 3-0, bottom of the seventh. Wins for Baltimore and Toronto. Pittsburgh won in 10 innings, 3-2 over Arizona. Miami ended a 12-game losing streak, edging Philadelphia 8-7 with three runs in the bottom of the ninth. Texas beat Seattle 7-3 today. Tampa Bay Bucks defensive tackle Vita Vea has requested a trade. Colts quarterback Daniel Jones says he'll practice fully this Wednesday after last year's torn Achilles. And safety Jamal Adams is signing with the Vikings. He played linebacker last year.
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0: Good morning, KMC. It's Airman First Class Aiden Worley, a.k.a. DJ Squirrely, here on the Wake Up Wave on AFN Kaiserslautern. That's 105.1 in K-Town. Time is 7:07 in the morning. Temperature is a little over 50 degrees in Kaiserslautern and Baumholder, and it is going to be a high of around 85. Okay, so it's not so bad right now, but I can tell the heat wave is coming back, and it's going to be a little tough. But you know what? We'll make it. We'll make it. The exchange rate is 86 euro cents to the U.S. dollar. Traffic is not looking all too bad. We're seeing a little bit of traffic and buildup over on Ramstein's Westgate heading in, so just keep an eye out for that. If you see something I may have missed, though, head on over to that KMC Traffic by AFN Facebook page. It's made for the community, by the community. Today, it's Tuesday, so of course we're joined by a very special guest, Yana. How are you doing?
1: I'm good. I was just going to say, it's Yana Day.
0: It's Yana Day, yes.
1: Oh, no, I'm fine. Thank you.
0: I'm so glad to hear. How was your weekend?
1: Oh, it was amazing. It was so uneventful. I'm usually always somewhere. I went bicycling. I laid by the pool. I mean, did a lot of food indulgence.
0: Okay,
1: you know, like a good weekend.
0: Good weekend, yeah. No, I love this.
1: And we are going to continue this week, right?
0: Oh,
1: you'll
0: yeah.
1: find us by the pool pretending we're on the beach.
0: Exactly. That's how it goes. So excited today because we're going to be talking about some awesome upcoming trips that I think you should be excited for. Make sure you're staying tuned. And, of course, listening to some of these great songs. Classic. I feel like this one just became an instant classic. Lady Gaga up next. Abracadabra.

0: starting off strong today, going straight into some of RTT's overnight tours. These are like the big ones usually. This is where like crazy stuff happens. You're going to all these awesome places. And I was hearing last time you talked about September, what's going on in September. But looking forward a little bit more, could you tell us a little bit about more about October?
1: Oh, I will. And you know, like the good thing about the overnight tours, I don't get out of bed every morning like at 2 or 3 a.m.
0: Oh, good point.
1: Like, usually we do, right? It's like our departure times. But when I prepared for today, I was like, man, in October, we do a lot of Italy.
0: I'm looking at the list.
1: There's a lot of Italy. So I'm just squeezed in Croatia, but just across from Italy. So it's kind of like the same. But you know why? Why? Because when it gets like all dreary and dark and rainy here, like let's head to the south where we can catch some more rays and some warmth. So over Columbus Day weekend, we go to Tuscany and Croatia. So it's really, really hard. It's like, ooh, which one, right?
0: Yeah.
1: So Tuscany, I don't know if you've ever been.
0: Never.
1: But we go down to the Florence area. So Florence, Siena, San Gimignano, those are those cute little towns, you know, like the walled towns. And of course, Florence, beautiful. You can go and visit, you know, like the David statue, you know, like that very famous one.
0: Oh, that's where it is. Yeah. Oh my gosh, that's right.
1: And, the Uffizis, where they have the Venus on a half shell.
0: Gotcha.
1: And the other Italy tour, it's a little bit later in October, is the Great Italian Truffle Hunt.
0: Ooh.
1: And everybody laughed. He's like, Jana, what's with the name? I'm telling you, like, it's grand, right?
0: I mean,
1: truffles, you know how expensive
0: they are. They're so expensive.
1: So Northern Italy in Turin region, nobody's ever going there. And I don't know why. It's such an elegant, beautiful city, Torino. They're famous for chocolate, famous for truffles, obviously, and all of them are famous for like pasta and those wonderful Italian dishes. So we actually do go into the forest with a dog and a truffle hunter.
0: So much fun.
1: And you know, like typical me, I'm asking, so if I find truffles, you know, like, can I keep some? And they were like, Miss Jana, how many truffles do you think you're going to stumble upon?
0: Honestly,
1: they were rare. And I'm like, okay, fine. So I'm guessing that's a no, right? But also, don't forget the Croatia tour. I mean, I love Croatia. And especially on this tour, we're going to hit Ljubljana. So we stay in Slovenia just a little bit before we head down to Croatia. We hit Zagreb. We're going to overnight in Dubrovnik. And of course, we're going to, you know, like catch a couple of filming scenes for the Game of Thrones.
0: Ooh.
1: And also, they have amazing food because they're just on the other side of Italy.
0: Awesome. Yeah. Awesome. That's so exciting.
1: October is going to be golden, sun-drenched.
0: It's going to be beautiful. That is awesome. Thank you so much for talking about that. That's so, so exciting. If you want to figure out a little bit more about these tours, maybe sign up, all that, where can we go?
1: Oh, go to our website, rttravel.com. Come to visit me in the mall. We're just right across from Heroes.
0: Oh, there we go. There we go. Yeah. Easy as that. Easy as that. Don't make it weird. Just get it done. Go out, travel. Enjoy the sun. I know it's hard here in Germany, but that's exactly why RTT is here. So definitely use them. Have a good time.

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0: Now, we were talking about things coming up all the way in October, which feels so far away. Not really, honestly, that you think about it.
1: Don't say that. No.
0: I mean, of course, it's so far. It's so far.
1: It is so far.
0: The year isn't even close.
1: I'm not done with summer yet. I'm feeling like I'm hiding inside because it's so warm outside and I haven't been able to like fully enjoy it yet.
0: Exactly. Yeah. Exactly. That darn heat wave gets us. It gets us. But if we do want to go out and enjoy some of the stuff outside with some of this heat, I hear there's some upcoming last minute.
1: Yeah.
0: You can get it booked now and start having and packing right away. Coming up really soon, like literally this weekend.
1: Yeah. So we have a couple of day trips coming up this weekend. And if you look at the script, I wrote it right next to it. I cannot believe I'm talking about August.
0: I know.
1: But it's like ridiculous. The 1st of August this weekend. Guys, where have been where did the year go?
0: I know.
1: Where did your year go?
0: I don't know. I don't know. It's somewhere else.
1: So this weekend we go to Bruges. So it's the 1st of August. We go either to Bruges, Belgium, or if you want to, Zurich, Switzerland. Bruges, I love it. It's the Venice of the North. And whenever I have a moment, I'm so sorry.
0: You're okay.
1: I sneak onto the bus because we do a boat cruise, right? And the weekend is beautiful. So we do a boat cruise through Bruges with somebody that tells us all about it. So I love this vantage point. Just, you know, like you see the backside of everything. Mm-hmm. And then, of course, afterwards, like we walk through town, you see the front side. But Bruges is so wonderful. I mean, the history, the medieval houses. It's famous for chocolate. I mean, like artsy chocolate. Like, oh, my word, right?
0: History and chocolate, I mean.
1: Totally delicious. Craft beer.
0: There we go.
1: Craft beer, waffles. You know, like I can keep going. But that is Bruges this weekend or Zurich. So Zurich, we go afterwards because it's too warm. So chocolate in the afternoon so we can go home in an air-conditioned bus. And Zurich first. Zurich is such a beautiful city. It has a wonderful like downtown area right next to the lake. I had the best fondue there once, like for lunch. Ooh. And of course, it's like the biggest art museum, like in Europe, and it has a FIFA soccer museum. If you like into
0: there
1: that,
0: we go.
1: So there's like a lot to do in Zurich, and then of course, afterwards we go to the chocolate tales of Lederach. We get to make our own chocolate piece. Ooh. So you know, like you get to pick a shape, and then you can decorate it with as many, you know, like I don't know, sprinkles, and you know, like you can possibly get on a piece of chocolate. But it is also an art for them, so they tell us all about how, you know, like the art of chocolate tasting. If you think that wine tasting is a thing, just have them make you chocolate tasting. It's all about, you know, like the shine,
0: right,
1: and the snap, and the smell.
0: Yeah. There's so much to it.
1: It is awesome. So, 1st of August, that's what's coming up this weekend. And a sneak peek for next weekend, there's an epic beer fest in Cologne.
0: Ooh,
1: so just picture Cologne
0: go.
1: and then on the riverbanks, they have like 40 stands, like beer
0: just
1: and food
0: and
1: with like 100 different, you know, like beer companies that all, you know, like think their beer tastes different. So what do you say? Challenge
0: well,
1: accepted.
0: I guess we gotta try it out. I guess we gotta try it out.
1: So that is next week.
0: 100%.
1: So there's so much more, and I'm like in the process of filling the calendar. I'm finishing October.

0: and November. There's some really awesome. Cool tours coming up.
1: And with that trip as well to Cologne, I mean, you're going to want RTT to take you. You don't want to go having a drive there. Like, that's a bad idea.
0: Deppy, and don't go by yourself.
1: Yeah, no, don't go by yourself either. And if we do want to go with RTT, how do we sign up?
0: You go to our website, rttravel.com, landing page, calendar, and then when you go into the tour, there's like a book it button, which, you know, like shoots a message to us. We contact you, get you all signed up. So
1: easy. Easy as that. Thank you so much for coming on, Yana.
0: Thanks for having me.
1: It's been amazing to have you on. We've got so much more AFN to go. Weather is coming up right after Home by Good Neighbors. Again, the bangers just don't stop here. Make sure you're staying tuned.

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1: Good morning, KMC. Today we will have clear skies throughout the day with calm winds. The high of the day will be 84 degrees with a low of 57 degrees. Tomorrow expect clear skies with light winds. The high will be 92 degrees and a low of 60 degrees. Thursday expect clear skies with breezy winds with a high in the upper 70s and a low in the 60s. This is A1C Isaiah Alvarado reporting for the 21st Operational Weather Squadron at Capon Air Station for AFN The Eagle.
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2: Adjusting to life overseas can bring unexpected challenges, and the Army Substance Abuse Program says that ignoring that stress isn't the answer.
5: Moving overseas can be exciting, but it can also bring stress as service members adjust to a new culture, build new routines, and spend time away from friends and family. Andrew Bach, a prevention coordinator with the U.S. Army Garrison Rhineland Falls Army Substance Abuse Program, says many people fall into the trap of believing they should just suck it up when the excitement of moving overseas begins to wear off.
6: And the types of coping that people tend to do when they're asked to just suck it up in all these different areas can lead to real strains on relationships at work, at home, and also our relationship with alcohol can change.
5: To learn more about stress management and other prevention resources, contact the U.S. Army Garrison Rhineland Falls Army Substance Abuse Program. Reporting for AFN Kaiserslautern, I'm Senior Airman Reese Page.
2: That's it for your KMC update. I'm Airman First Class Treyus Rawls.
7: This is where the music meets the

an exciting opportunity is coming to the KMC. And frankly, this is a great opportunity to push yourself to places you never thought you could go. And that is all with the help of Army Special Operations Forces recruiting team. They're going to be in Launchtal and Ramstein the 5th and the 6th of August. For the 5th of August, it's going to be at the Heaton Auditorium from 10 to 12. For Ramstein, August 6th at the Hercules Theater, 10:30 to 12:30. Don't miss

of a creepy song with such an upbeat tune. I mean, that's just, I don't know, it's a bit weird. Anyway, something not weird is fine arts. I'll tell you that much. I love messing around with, you know, little crafts and stuff like that every now and again. One of my all-time favorites is actually, I mean, kind of not, kind of, sort of, kind of, maybe. Well, it is a fine art, but it's a little different than what you'd expect. It's film photography. I think it's such a cool, fun experience with photos. It gives you a bigger, greater connection to photos than usually you would have. Like, I mean, every photo means something. In fact, I mean, if you don't get all sentimental like that, it at least means, like, an amount of money. Like, 36 photos is, like could be like 10-15 bucks, you know. Like, it's not cheap for sure. And especially when we're talking about developing does take a little bit of money too, but you get such, like, this nice connection and you just have such a good time. If you've never developed film before, I highly recommend giving it a try. You can look up how to, you know, how it works, what to buy, all those things, get a guide for it. But it is something that's super unique. I will give a warning though, if you're scared of the dark, maybe it's not for you, because there is a good amount of time where you need to be in complete and utter darkness. I actually wasn't prepared. I did it over my leave just a few weeks ago. I wasn't prepared for what complete and utter darkness actually looks and feels like. Oh my goodness, that is something else. I was, like, making up little, like, lights in the corner of my eye, you know, like trying to be like, oh, where's that light coming from? And it's nothing. And I'm like, oh wow, that's cool. But anyway, developing it is actually such a fun experience, though, once you get past that darkness stuff. And then you get to have these photos that are physical right in front of you, and you did them yourself, and it's just so cool. It's just so cool. If fine arts is your thing, but you just don't have the resources for it, don't worry. There's lots of places you can go. One such place is the Arts and Crafts Center over on Ramstein. They can hook you up with everything you need for fine arts.

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5: Think you know what's next? 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

KMC. Hopefully you've had a great time. It's been a great hour. Joined by Yana. Talked a little bit about film photography, all that stuff. The time is currently 7:50 in the morning. Temperature is about 56 degrees with a high of 86 today in Kaiserslautern. It is going to be 61 degrees in Baumholder right now with a high of 83. So it's warming up earlier in Baumholder, which is unique, different. I feel like I'm used to it being a lot colder. But, you know, I guess that's just how it goes. The exchange rate, 86 euro cents to the U.S. dollar. We're seeing a whole bunch of traffic in front of Volgaway and Pulaski just before crossing at 270 on Pariser Street. So definitely be careful there. There's going to be a little bit of busyness going on as you're trying to go away from Volgaway or towards the 270. Correction, going away from the 270 towards Volgaway. Oopsie, my bad, read that wrong. And then also in front of Ramstein's Westgate, we're seeing some traffic still. It's kind of dying down, but it's definitely still there. Hopefully you're able to get to work on time. That would suck if you didn't, because you just so happened to miss out on all that traffic. If you don't want to miss out on all that traffic, you want to be staying aware all the time, make sure you go over to the KMC Traffic by AFN Facebook page. It's a great way to make sure you're staying up to date on all things traffic in the KMC. If you stay tuned in just a few minutes after some banger songs, of course, we're going to be getting some news and sports from the States. After that, we're coming back to you with more Wake Up Wave. We're not done. We've got lots more AFN to go.

All right, so we're just about to get our news as far as this news and sports from the States, meaning there's going to be a little break in the wake-up wave, but I promise you we'll be right back talking about some amazing, fun stuff.

0: of an Israeli leader's visit. I'm Sue Guzman, Fox News. Demonstrators gathering in Washington, D.C. Monday night to protest against Israeli Prime Minister Benjamin Netanyahu, is going to visit the White House and meet with President Trump, among other things, the conflict against Iran. A lot of the protesters with signs reading Free Gaza and Expose Israel's Control of Washington. Netanyahu's visit comes as U.S. has not had any exchange of attacks with Iran for the past 3 days. During his meeting with President Trump, he's reportedly planning to present evidence that Iran is expanding activities at its Pickaxe Mountain nuclear site and not negotiating in good faith over its nuclear program. President Trump will be a guest on Fox and Friends Tuesday, 8:30 a.m. Eastern, to discuss the latest developments with Iran and upcoming meetings with Ukraine's President Vladimir Zelensky. Also, it is the Fauci diaries that have been released by Kentucky Republican Senator Rand Paul, the personal writings of Dr. Anthony Fauci. Here's Fox's Mark Meredith.
1: Fauci has long said publicly he does not believe the virus was the result of a lab leak. But in his diary, he also writes this, January 2020, now we know the market, the wet market in Wuhan, was not the source. It was the amplifier. Having said that, somewhere that virus jumped from animals to humans. Fauci also details the very hot and cold relationship he had with President Trump. Also in April 2020, he goes, the far right is tweeting to fire me. The president even retweeted the tweet that said to fire me. We'll see how the day goes. A month later, May 2020, he writes, received two packages of cookies from Joe and Jill Biden with the note, you are our hero, stay strong and healthy, we need you.
0: In the diary posts release, the former NIAID director also expressed amusement at his heightened media attention in those diaries. 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
2: This is your News in One. Reporting for AFN Europe, I'm Army Sergeant Nick LaRocco. U.S. Air Forces in Europe, Air Forces Africa, and the Albanian Ministry of Defense hosted the European Partnership Flight, Airbase Operations and Development Conference in Tirana, Albania. The conference brought together military professionals from six allied and partner nations in an effort to strengthen regional air power through shared expertise and collaboration. Participants engaged in presentations and workshop discussions covering airfield management, base defense, and aircraft rescue. Commander for the Air Force of the Republic of Albania, Brigadier General Edmund Vati, says, as allies, our greatest strength is the ability to work as one team. The expertise and practices shared during the conference build mutual confidence in collective defense efforts. The European Partnership Flight Conference serves as the premier air-centric engagement in the region and solidifies a shared commitment to readiness and interoperability. That was your News in One. I'm Army Sergeant Nick LaRocco.
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4: Tampa Bay Bucks defensive tackle Vita Vea has requested a trade. Colts quarterback Daniel Jones says he'll practice fully this Wednesday after last year's torn Achilles, but the Packers place tight end Tucker Kraft on the PUP list, and defensive lineman at Green Bay Micah Parsons is expected to go on the physically unable to perform list after last year's torn ACL. Veteran linebacker and safety Jamal Adams signed with Minnesota. North Carolina football GM Michael Lombardi was placed on paid leave after a human resources complaint. To Major League Baseball, Miami ended a 12-game losing streak, coming back against Philadelphia 8-7 with three runs in the bottom of the ninth, the loss to closer Joan Duran. Houston with four runs top of the ninth, won at the Angels 6-4. Victories for Boston and San Francisco. The Yankees beat the White Sox 9-5. Yanks outfielder Cody Bellinger is out 4 to 6 weeks with a strained hamstring.
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morning, KMC. It's Airman First Class Aiden Worley, a.k.a. DJ Squirrely, here on the Wake Up Wave. Time is 8:07 in the morning. Temperature is about 63 degrees in Kaiserslautern with a high of 86. In Baumholder, it is 66 with a high of 83. Bit weird. Baumholder is starting to heat up a lot quicker than K-Town. This is something new, I feel like. The exchange rate is 86 euro cents to the U.S. dollar. Traffic is still pretty busy in front of Vogelway and Pulaski and Capone on that Perisherstrasse as you are heading away from the 270. And the Ramsteins Westgate is still seeing some traffic. Not as much, but it's definitely still there. But it is starting to die down, so it's not so bad. If you see something I may have missed, definitely make sure you go on over to that KMC Traffic by AFN Facebook page. It's made for the community, by the community. And I've got an exciting thing to say. Well, not so exciting. More like I was very, very nervous in a very, very bad way because I actually left my cat card at home at home just a few days ago, and it was a bit of a stressful moment. I'm going to be talking about it in just a little bit. If you need to take a step away from your radio, make sure you download AFN Go on your phone so you never miss out on some of these awesome, awesome talk breaks.

That's right. I left my common access card at home, and I was already off base. I was heading over to Ramstein, and I was like, oh, man. I realized literally as I pulled my wallet out and I was about to get to the gate, I was like, oh, shoot. So I let him know. I let the gate guard know. I was like, hey, my bad. I left my cash. He's like, hey, that's cool. That's cool. Just turn around. Visitor control center is just right over there. Just go talk with them. They'll help you out. And oh my gosh, did they help me out. It was smiles and good times, and it was all solved in a matter of just a few minutes. It was literally like such an easy process. This isn't saying that you should ever leave your CAT card. I'm going to tell you right now, this is what I'm going to tell you right now. Never leave that unattended. That is a big, big no-no here in the military. You got to make sure you have that on you. You got to make sure you know where it's at, because if you don't, things can get bad. Things can get bad easily. However, if you do happen to do it, don't worry. There are ways to go around it and ways to get back and get going, especially with the 86 security forces being so awesome, so nice, so kind, so such great people. So don't be afraid to, you know, own up to your mistake a little bit. That's how you get things solved, is you own up to the mistake a little bit. You go over to the visitor control center. They'll help you out. I promise. It's not so scary. Everything's going to be fine. Calm down. Calm down. No, I'm just kidding. It's not that crazy. But remember, keep your stuff close on hand. You never know where it's going to go.

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1: Honey, guess what?
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2: 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So when do you start?
1: As soon as I contact the Baumholder Parent Central Services through baumholder.armymw.com.

I need all Navy personnel in the area to listen in on this piece of information. They actually just issued a new guidance revolving around the influenza vaccine. So there's going to be a few positions and places where taking the vaccine will be required, just because that is what is necessary to fulfill mission requirements and to make sure we are a mission-ready force. And those are as follows. We've got any initial entry training programs, specifically like officer school and things like that. Any medical personnel, anybody deployed to or in a country that actually requires the influenza vaccine, anyone in child development center, and like just working there as a civilian and stuff like that, and then any Seaburn personnel, as well as a few more. This is a big deal because you're going to want to make sure you're staying up to date on all of your medical stuff, all right? And I want all other personnel, all Air Force, Army, to listen in on this as well, because easily we could follow through with this guidance. It could be a very effective way to make sure we are a mission-ready force. So definitely make sure you're keeping a close ear to that guidance. Make sure you're paying attention to your branch's guidances and staying up to date. Check your emails, all that stuff. 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I know it's different amongst the services. For Air Force, IMR. 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Make sure you're keeping an eye on that, because every now and again, that can change up on you. I actually just realized I was yellow just a little bit ago. I'm going to be talking more about that in the next hour, how I got through that. But make sure you're checking them. IMR, MedPros, whatever it is you use, to stay up to date. Make sure you are mission ready at all times. Physical resilience is a big deal.

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1: Good morning, KMC. Today we will have clear skies throughout the day with calm winds. The high of the day will be 84 degrees with a low of 57 degrees. Tomorrow expect clear skies with light winds. The high will be 92 degrees and a low of 60 degrees. Thursday expect clear skies with breezy winds with a high in the upper 70s and a low in the 60s. This is A1C Isaiah Alvarado reporting for the 21st Operational Weather Squadron at Capon Air Station for AFN The Eagle.
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2: Adjusting to life overseas can bring unexpected challenges, and the Army Substance Abuse Program says that ignoring that stress isn't the answer.
5: Moving overseas can be exciting, but it can also bring stress as service members adjust to a new culture, build new routines, and spend time away from friends and family. Andrew Bach, a prevention coordinator with the U.S. Army Garrison Rhineland Falls Army Substance Abuse Program, says many people fall into the trap of believing they should just suck it up when the excitement of moving overseas begins to wear off.
6: And the types of coping that people tend to do when they're asked to just suck it up in all these different areas can lead to real strains on relationships at work, at home, and also our relationship with alcohol can change.
5: To learn more about stress management and other prevention resources, contact the U.S. Army Garrison Rhineland Falls Army Substance Abuse Program. Reporting for AFN Kaiserslautern, I'm Senior Airman Reese Page.
2: 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I'm Airman First Class Treyus Rawls.
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obviously you can see colors in space, red and blue, and you know they're the same as yellow and green and blue. But this was basically what an astronaut was saying as they were 250 miles above the Earth, orbiting the Earth in space. They looked down at the U.S. and they thought, man, that is one entire country. And it inspired them. It inspired them so much so that they formed an organization with a bunch of other astronauts, I believe 107 other astronauts, ex-astronauts. And they formed Astronauts of America. I said a lot of astronauts there. Trust me, it's because I think it's really cool. I think astronauts are really cool. Sue me. I think going to space is awesome. Whatever. But what they're doing is they're advocating for voting. They're going around and they're actually touring right now and going all across the country to advocate the importance of voting. Voting is such a big deal. It's important to, you know, put in your opinion to make sure that the country goes in a good way. That's literally what our country is built on. So let's make sure, you know, we actually take part in that and stuff. And it is really, really amazing. And it is very, very important for us in the military that we actually do it. I know there's a few hurdles it may feel like, especially since we're overseas. It might be a little bit more complicated. You might have to go a little bit more out of your comfort zone with voting. But I promise you, it is something you're going to want to do. If you need to make sure like you're up to date on all that, if you want to make sure you're registered, all of those things, you're going to have to visit over at fvap.gov. They've got guides and everything that you need to make sure you are ready for the midterms, which are actually coming up a lot sooner than you think.

0: I'm thinking about joining the reserves, but I really want to stay here in Germany.
1: Have you heard about the 7th Mission Support Command?
0: No, what's that?
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0: That's exactly what I've been looking for. Where do I sign?
1: Hold your horses, Cav Scout. Just contact Senior Command Career Counselor, Master Sergeant David Milner at +491 62 25 95 154 and visit the 7th Mission Support Command Facebook page for more information.
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Good morning, KMC. I hope you have been having a great, amazing, awesome, outstanding, all other adjectives. Sorry, I'm not a thesaurus. Morning. It's been just absolutely awesome. We are getting a little bit hotter out here. It is only 8:51 a.m. and it has already raised quite a little bit. We're seeing a high of 87 today in Kaiserslautern with a current of 63. In Baumholder, we're seeing a high of 83 with a current of 66. So it's starting to warm up really quick. It's sunny, not really any clouds in the sky. It's good weather now, but I think it's going to get a lot hotter later in the week. Traffic isn't looking all too bad. We're seeing a lot of that similar stuff that we're used to, you know, seeing a little bit in front of Ramstein's Westgate, seeing some of the traffic die down just after the 270 crossing past Vogelway. It's still there a little bit, but not so much. If you see something I may have missed, though, make sure you go on over to that KMC Traffic by AFN Facebook page. It's an easy way to make sure you're staying up to date on all things traffic in the KMC. We've got a lot more AFN to go. In fact, we've got about 2 more hours of it after news and sports from the States.

lots more interesting things to talk about here. Trust me, we're not done on the wake-up wave just yet, but we are going to take a little break. News and sports from the States after Dua Lipa. You call.

0: a food festival Sunday and the ongoing manhunt for another suspect. ABC's Alex Stone is in Seattle.
1: Kai Chan, a U.S. Marine veteran. He was selling items at the food festival and says his Marine training kicked in to move people to safety.
2: You were in the Marine Corps. You know the sound of gunfire. Did you know what it was right away?
3: Yes. Everybody just started running and screaming. So just go in and make sure everybody's good.
1: Police arresting one 15-year-old at the scene and saying a second suspect was killed during the shootout.
0: The King County Medical Examiner's Office has identified the victims. They are 56-year-old Ashley Whitehead and 44-year-old Carlos Israel Sanchez Villalba. Brian Koberger pleaded guilty last year to the murder of four University of Idaho students. But according to new court documents, he wants to withdraw his guilty plea and reopen the case. ABC News legal analyst Brian Buckmeyer.
4: A defendant has to be able to do these things, take a plea knowingly, voluntarily, and intelligently. And if they do so, so long as there's no other outside influence, you can't take back the plea. The criminal justice system loves finality. And so making this argument, unless there's something very bizarre and very strange, I don't see Brian Koberger taking back or being able to take back this plea.
0: Senator Mitch McConnell is continuing physical therapy and is not cleared to return to the Senate after falling last month, according to the Congressional Office of the Attending Physician. Her family confirms artist Betty Saar, whose work reflected Black identity, culture, and spirituality, died Sunday morning in Los Angeles at 99. Saar reclaimed Jim Crow-era memorabilia as powerful totems of Black liberation. Barack and Michelle Obama are bringing stars together who have not shared the screen in almost 30 years. Netflix announced Monday Whoopi Goldberg and Jennifer Lewis, who last appeared together in 1999's Jackie's Back, will join Vanessa Williams and Vivica A. Fox for the comedy Women Like Us. You're listening to ABC News.
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7: Tampa Bay Bucks defensive tackle Vita Vea has requested a trade. Colts quarterback Daniel Jones says he'll practice fully this Wednesday after last year's torn Achilles, but the Packers place tight end Tucker Kraft on the PUP list, and defensive lineman at Green Bay Micah Parsons is expected to go on the physically unable to perform list after last year's torn ACL. Veteran linebacker and safety Jamal Adams signed with Minnesota. North Carolina football GM Michael Lombardi was placed on paid leave after a human resources complaint. To Major League Baseball, Miami ended a 12-game losing streak, coming back against Philadelphia 8-7 with three runs in the bottom of the ninth to loss to closer Johan Duran. Houston with four runs top of the ninth won at the Angels 6-4. Victories for Boston and San Francisco. The Yankees beat the White Sox 9-5. Yanks outfielder Cody Bellinger is out 4 to 6 weeks with a strained hamstring.
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Good morning, KMC. It's Aaron First Class Aiden Worley, a.k.a. DJ Squirrely, here with you on the Wake Up Wave. That's 106.1 FM in Baumholder. Time is currently 9:07 in the morning. Temperature is about 67 degrees in Kaijasan with a high of 87. So it jumped up quick. I think I was just looking at it. It said like 63 or something. So it's jumping up. Make sure you're getting ready for the warm weather because it's coming up really soon. 68 degrees in Baumholder with a high of 83. The exchange rate is 86 euro cents to the U.S. dollar. And traffic is not looking all too bad. It's cleared up pretty nicely. I'm not really seeing that much of anything. If you see something that I may have missed, though, make sure you go on over to that KMC Traffic by AFN Facebook page. It's made for the community, by the community. Now, a little while ago, I actually figured out that I was actually a yellow on my IMR. That's our med tracking thing in the Air Force for all of our Army people out there. And, you know, it actually was easier process than I thought. No.

We've all had that moment, especially when you're first coming in to the enlisted force, or maybe you're an officer commissioning in, where you're like after basic and after all of, you know, your training, where everything's already done for you, you know, it gets a little nervous whenever you're like, oh my gosh, I have to like schedule appointments now for my medical stuff. And I always am like praying that whenever I check my IMR, there is nothing that I'll have due for a while, because frankly, I feel like I'm like not confident enough in knowing what to do if it is. So I get a little nervous, but you know what? It happened recently. I was due for HIV blood labs and stuff like that. And this is something that is due every 2 years. So if you feel like you haven't done it in a minute, maybe it's a good time to check. And you know what? I just asked my supervisor. I was like, hey, how do I do this? And she kind of showed me through the whole thing. I went over to Genesis. That is the wonderful, wonderful website where you can message your PCM, message any medical provider, schedule appointments, refill prescriptions, all of that amazing stuff. I highly recommend using it whenever you have the chance, because you do not want to let your medical concerns and stuff get out of control and to be lingering and stuff like that. Make sure you reach out when you have problems. Anyway, I used that to ask about it. They ordered the labs to be done. And they were like, yeah, just come in whenever you can fit it in your schedule, and we'll get that ready for you, and it'll be easy. Lickety split, done. And it was that easy. I literally walked in that day that I heard that, and I was like, all right, time to do this. And it was like the quickest blood test I've ever done, and they were amazing over at the 86 Med Group. They seriously are wonderful out there. So definitely make sure you do that. And you know what, speaking of blood tests and stuff like that, I actually did actually hear about something brand new, some new technology, some new testing and innovations. I'm going to be talking about them next from the Marine Corps after this. I never knew.

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So what did the Marine Corps do? I mean, I feel like people have asked that question too many times. But this is a really good thing that they did that was actually super cool, and I was, like, super, super interested. I was reading about it, actually, on Stripes.com. A great way to get all of your news regarding the military. Stars and Stripes, such an amazing news source. But they were testing and innovating out here. They were actually going crazy with an important vital thing, too, with logistics, with making logistics that much easier. And if you don't know logistics, I mean, that's just moving things from places to places, making sure the mission gets done, whatever is necessary.

0: Marine aid station during like this big exercise that was held in Australia. This is huge. Because the amount of, like, logistical struggle, I don't know how it actually ever happens, because the amount of logistical struggles that exist with, like, me going to work on time sometimes. No, just kidding. I show up to work on time all the time. But sometimes I get nervous about it because there's just so many things that can get in the way, so many problems that can occur. And that's just from, like, a simple drive. Like, how can you expect to move refrigerated material that needs to be held at a certain temperature over a long distance in a very short amount of time? Like, hey, the Marine Corps figures it out, I guess. They're great. They're amazing. Like I said, I learned all this from Stripes.com, and you can too. If you want to read a little bit more, make sure you head on over there. Again, that's Stripes.com. They've got also a lot of other articles to make sure you're staying up to date.
1: When everyone you thought you knew deserts your fight, I'll go with you. Your

traveling around trying to get away from the heat by escaping Germany. You totally can. That's okay, as long as you got enough leave. But just remember, when you are going on those planes, to skip those EES machines, those entry and exit system machines. You, as U.S. personnel stationed out here, you are not required to use those. Don't use them.

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1: Good morning, KMC. Today we will have clear skies throughout the day with calm winds. The high of the day will be 84 degrees with a low of 57 degrees. Tomorrow expect clear skies with light winds. The high will be 92 degrees and a low of 60 degrees. Thursday expect clear skies with breezy winds with a high in the upper 70s and a low in the 60s. This is A1C Isaiah Alvarado reporting for the 21st Operational Weather Squadron at Capon Air Station for AFN The Eagle.
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2: Adjusting to life overseas can bring unexpected challenges, and the Army Substance Abuse Program says that ignoring that stress isn't the answer.
5: Moving overseas can be exciting, but it can also bring stress as service members adjust to a new culture, build new routines, and spend time away from friends and family. Andrew Bach, a prevention coordinator with the U.S. Army Garrison Rhineland Falls Army Substance Abuse Program, says many people fall into the trap of believing they should just suck it up when the excitement of moving overseas begins to wear off.
6: And the types of coping that people tend to do when they're asked to just suck it up in all these different areas can lead to real strains on relationships at work, at home, and also our relationship with alcohol can change.
5: To learn more about stress management and other prevention resources, contact the U.S. Army Garrison Rhineland Falls Army Substance Abuse Program. Reporting for AFN Kaiserslautern, I'm Senior Airman Reese Page.
2: 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I'm Airman First Class Treyus Rawls.
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Are you thinking about retiring from the military or separating and then maybe enjoying, you know, the nice, quiet, rural life? But maybe it's a little scary because, I mean, you're so far from things and, you know, the VA hospital, there might not even be one that close to you. It might be 2 hours away for all you know. And, you know, what if something comes up? You never know. Well, I'm telling you right now, you might not have to be because GO hospitals are going to be rolling out soon. This is something new. This is something interesting. And I say rolling out because they are literally mobile care delivery platforms, which in essence kind of means that there's something a lot similar to mini hospitals on wheels. They are like trucks that have all integrated technology and care technology and whatever is necessary to make sure that they are able to provide some type of care, medical, to those in rural towns or even also those areas that are affected by natural disasters where, you know, you might not even be able to go to a hospital or maybe the hospital was, you know, damaged in some type of way, then this is an option that can go out. And it's doing a lot of effort into focusing on going out to veterans who live in more rural areas and trying to give them the medical aid that they need and just those checkups and all of those things. Super, super interesting technology. Lots of cool stuff. If you're still feeling nervous about retiring or separating, I recommend going over to choose.va.gov. They've got a list of all the sorts of different benefits that are provided by the Department of Veterans Affairs and all those things that are available for you whenever you separate or retire from the military.

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Good morning, KMC. Hope your morning has been amazing. We're getting close to wrapping up the wind down. We've got one more hour to go after news and sports from the States. But right now it's 9:52 a.m. Temperature is about 75 degrees in Kaiserslautern with a high of 86 and 71 in Baumholder with a high of 84. It jumped up quick and it even increased from a high of 82 to 84 for Baumholder. So definitely, guys, there might be a heat wave coming up. I know everybody's talking about it. I know I've been talking about it a lot, but you know, it's getting kind of crazy. So it's getting warm quick. It's getting sunny. It's out there. The exchange rate is 86 euro cents to the U.S. dollar. Traffic is not looking all too bad. Seeing it pretty green. Other than that, though, if you see something I may have missed, definitely make sure you're going over to that KMC Traffic by AFN Facebook page. It's been for the community, by the community. In a few minutes, we're going to be getting that news and sports from the States, like I said. But we've got a few more songs until then, starting with, I like this song a lot. I'm not usually a big Posty. I don't like Post Malone that much. But Chemical's a good one. And we've got one more song after that, and then we'll go on right into that news and sports.

Up next on the Wake Up Wave, I'm going to be talking a little bit about what I think is a conspiracy in the car manufacturing scene. More on that after news and sports from the States.

0: Senator. I'm Sue Guzman, Fox News. Funeral services will be held today for the late Senator Lindsey Graham at the U.S. Capitol.
1: The casket carrying the late Senator Lindsey Graham will be brought into the Capitol Rotunda for a ceremony. This morning, congressional leaders are expected to speak. And while this event is closed to the public, it will be live streamed. He will then be taken to the National Cathedral for a ceremony there at 2 o'clock. President Trump is expected to speak. The funeral procession then moves to South Carolina Wednesday. Graham will be taken to the State House in the morning. There will be an F-16 flyover, followed by a ceremony at the First Baptist Church of Columbia. His office says the late senator will be buried in Pickens County in a private burial. Jessica Rosenthal, Fox News.
0: President Trump will meet today with Israeli Prime Minister Netanyahu in Washington, D.C. The two expected to discuss the framework agreement between the U.S. and Israel that was signed with Lebanon over the Israel-Hezbollah war and the ongoing conflict with the U.S. and Iran. Meanwhile, Ukraine's President Volodymyr Zelensky will also meet with the president today with what he says is evidence that Russia is aiding Iran in its strikes against the U.S., including satellite imagery of U.S. bases in the Middle East. Zelensky is also set to attend Senator Lindsey Graham's funeral. And it's been 3 days since the U.S. and Iran paused their attacks as the option of negotiations remains on the table.
2: No direct attacks from Iran or the U.S. on each other. President Trump has said all options remain on the table, but for now, the president says he is giving diplomacy a chance to work.
3: No, you can't bribe them. You got to beat them, and we're beating the hell out of them. But
2: Iranian officials acknowledge that negotiations are underway, but they say they are not talking directly to the U.S., but instead are working through third-party mediators. And all is not quiet in the region. Saudi Arabia said it had to shoot down several drones coming out of Iraq.
0: Fox's Steve Harrigan, America's listening to Fox News.
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6: Tampa Bay Bucks defensive tackle Vita Vea has requested a trade. Colts quarterback Daniel Jones says he'll practice fully this Wednesday after last year's torn Achilles, but the Packers place tight end Tucker Kraft on the PUP list, and defensive lineman at Green Bay Micah Parsons is expected to go on the physically unable to perform list after last year's torn ACL. Veteran linebacker and safety Jamal Adams signed with Minnesota. North Carolina football GM Michael Lombardi was placed on paid leave after a human resources complaint. To Major League Baseball, Miami ended a 12-game losing streak, coming back against Philadelphia 8-7 with three runs in the bottom of the ninth, the loss to closer Joan Duran. Houston with four runs top of the ninth, won at the Angels 6-4. Victories for Boston and San Francisco. The Yankees beat the White Sox 9-5. Yanks outfielder Cody Bellinger is out 4 to 6 weeks with a strained hamstring.
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Good morning, KMC. It's Herman, first class in Warley, a.k.a. DJ Squarely, here on the Wake Up Wave. That is a wonderful, wonderful time here at 10:08 in the morning. It's just about done with the morning, but we're still there. We're still there, and it's good. And it's also heating up pretty quickly. 74 degrees in Kaiserslautern with a high of 87. 73 in Baumholder with a high of 84. The exchange rate is 86 euro cents to the U.S. dollar. And traffic is actually pretty green right now. I'm not seeing much of anything. Maybe a little bit on the Opal Circle, but really nothing too crazy. But if you see something I may have missed, definitely make sure you're going over to the KMC Traffic by AFN Facebook page. It's an easy way to make sure you're staying up to date on all things traffic in the KMC. I think there's a little bit of a conspiracy going on with the car manufacturer.

when I buy the things I like. Dollars dropping on my tonight. Everyone's silent, listen to my money talk. I know I like it. Yeah, everyone know what I mean. When it's the green, I mean go. Give me what the hell I want. 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

Now, what I'm getting at, I'm going to first set the scene really quick. Have you ever, like, looked at, like, a news article and it's like, oh, this new prototype is in the works. We just saw it getting road tested and here's this and blah, blah, blah, blah, blah. I see those all the time because I always like to, you know, stay in the know about new cars because I'm a car guy and I like knowing about what's coming on and what's going to be expecting, what we're going to be expecting and stuff like that. And this is something I always see. They're always, you know, being like, oh, we found this road tested car and it's got like this weird, like swirly pattern and it's black and white and it looks kind of funky looking. And I'm like, why do they do that? And I was confused at first. So I looked it up and they're apparently all those swirls that they put on these cars and all this designs is supposed to act as a quote unquote camouflage to disguise how the body of the car will actually look and disguise the styling of the car until they actually release it. And then they have the paints and on all the actual models and stuff like that. I saw this recently with a new Ferrari that honestly, with the quote-unquote camouflage that they put on it, I was like, that looks really, really cool. And I think that's it clicked. It clicked in my head. I realized this is a conspiracy. They do this so that it's all right, warning now. This is me just blabbering. I actually didn't do any research on this, but this is my theory. This is the DJ Squirrely original. I think they're doing it to make it so it catches your eye more because it's like now I'm looking at like the swirly pattern car. I'm like looking at it now. And I think it's like a secret little marketing tactic because now everybody's taking photos of it. Everybody sees it. And then boom, now this prototype is getting quote unquote leaked and, you know, all that stuff. And I will say, you know, new cars are great and all, but frankly, spending $800,000 on a Ferrari is not smart. It's not smart. If you're looking for a new car or you're looking to, you know, save a little bit of money on getting a car, I highly recommend going over to the Ramstein resale lot. It's literally in the same parking lot as the Northside Chapel on Ramstein. It's got lots of models, lots of great cars that can help you out.

0: Once upon a time, in a land far, far away, people could enjoy fantastical beverages and paint masterpieces with fabulous literary twists. 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

Could our clothes actually start being made out of mushrooms in the near future? Apparently that's actually a possibility. I never thought I'd ever say a sentence like that. I think, don't quote me on this, I think that was a completely new sentence that has never been said before. Don't quote me on that. But apparently this is an actual possibility. This is a real thing because researchers actually made a dress out of a parasitic fungus that infects caterpillars. Again, new sentence. Like, this is such a crazy idea just hearing it. Trust me, I was as baffled as you are right now. It doesn't make any sense. And I'm going to go even further on why this is even crazier, because apparently it's even quote-unquote programmable to be able to repair itself and change its properties. Like, what are we talking about? What are we talking about? We're talking about a dress that is made out of mushrooms, a mushroom that infects caterpillars, and is apparently programmable to repair itself. What are we talking about? Well, this was a real thing. They really did this. Nobody actually wore it yet. They just think it's a really cool display piece, and it's a really cool concept and idea. And, you know, there are obviously some still setbacks. It is made out of mushrooms, so it is biodegradable. It would literally dissolve as you're wearing it if you're out in, like, rain or anything like that. Like, that's just how it goes. But it's such an interesting idea on science and on paper. Like, I think that's super cool, super unique. If you are looking for new clothes to add to your wardrobe, I don't recommend going picking for mushrooms. 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
1: Good morning, KMC. Today we will have clear skies throughout the day with calm winds. The high of the day will be 84 degrees with a low of 57 degrees. Tomorrow expect clear skies with light winds. The high will be 92 degrees and a low of 60 degrees. Thursday expect clear skies with breezy winds with a high in the upper 70s and a low in the 60s. This is A1C Isaiah Alvarado reporting for the 21st Operational Weather Squadron at Capon Air Station for AFN The Eagle.
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2: Adjusting to life overseas can bring unexpected challenges, and the Army Substance Abuse Program says that ignoring that stress isn't the answer.
5: Moving overseas can be exciting, but it can also bring stress as service members adjust to a new culture, build new routines, and spend time away from friends and family. Andrew Bach, a prevention coordinator with the U.S. Army Garrison Rhineland Falls Army Substance Abuse Program, says many people fall into the trap of believing they should just suck it up when the excitement of moving overseas begins to wear off.
6: And the types of coping that people tend to do when they're asked to just suck it up in all these different areas can lead to real strains on relationships at work, at home, and also our relationship with alcohol can change.
5: To learn more about stress management and other prevention resources, contact the U.S. Army Garrison Rhineland Falls Army Substance Abuse Program. Reporting for AFN Kaiserslautern, I'm Senior Airman Reese Page.
2: That's it for your KMC update. I'm Airman First Class Treyus Rawls.
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Now, have you ever been interested in maybe doing a little bit of racing on the track, but you just feel like you don't have the car for it? I think you might need to stay tuned because I'm going to be talking about just that in a little bit.

Some people genuinely feel that about how, you know, racing and stuff like that. Like, some people are just built to be, like, in a really fast car that is, like, halfway towards being a rocket, risking their life by looking cool while doing it. And, you know, that's always interested me, because I've also loved cars, and, you know, racing has always seemed cool and awesome. So something that kind of stuck out to me was track days. I mean, people do it all the time. They go to a racetrack, and it's like an open day where anybody can kind of just go in, do some laps, have some fun. But frankly, not gonna lie, even if I wasn't completely horrified of getting onto a track, my car isn't quite there. It's very slow. And you know what? It just couldn't handle a track. So I was curious, just like, if, for instance, I were to do that, what would be available? I actually found a few options, some classics, really. And if you're out there looking for maybe a car that you can also bring to the track and stuff too, well, here we go. Here's a few options. There's the Toyota MR2. This is a classic from the 90s, and a little bit into the 2000s. I've seen someone with an MR2 around the KMC, and I have never met them, but I've just seen the car, and if you're listening, you're cool. I like your car. It's a cool car, in case nobody's ever told you. Another good option is the Mini Cooper S. I know it's weird to think, like, Mini Cooper, like, nobody really thinks of Mini Cooper as, like, being very sporty or anything like that, but no, they can be great track cars. And then lastly, a classic, that's the BRZ 80 or the 86 or the FRS. These are all the same car, technically. They're just different manufacturers. This has become an instant classic. You see them all over, and you can easily make them into a cool track car if you were willing to. And speaking of making it into a track car, I think that's honestly the best option. Get what you got. Whatever you got, you can work on it. Go to the Ramstein Auto Hobby Shop. Add a little bit of mods. Add a little bit of something just to make it that more fun.

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I hope you've had a great time here on the Wake Up Wave on AFN Kaiserslautern. The time is 10:51, so we're just about wrapping up. The temperature is about 73 degrees in Kaiserslautern with a high of 86. In Baumholder, it is 71 with a high of 83. It's warming up. It's kind of chilling out around here for now, but definitely expected to get up here pretty soon to some pretty hotter, warmer temperatures, and it's going to be sunny throughout the day, so don't be expecting any clouds or shade, anything to help you out. The exchange rate is 86 euro cents to the US dollar. Traffic is looking pretty clear unless you're at the Opal Circle, which is, you know, always getting a little bit of traffic. If you see something I may have missed, head on over to the KMC Traffic by AFN Facebook page. It's made for the community by the community. And in a few minutes, we're done. That's it for the wind down or wake up wave until the wind down, which happens at 2 p.m. It goes on till 6. It's seriously an amazing show. You're not going to want to miss out. It's coming up. If you have to leave your radio and you don't want to miss out, make sure you download AFN Go from wherever you download your apps.

I was saying before, bangers, bangers, bangers, always here on AFN Kaiser Slaughtern. And we are going to our news and sports from the States real soon. And AFN K-Town will be taking a little break until 2. Don't want to miss out. Got the wind down coming up. It's coming up quicker than you think, so make sure you download AFN Go now.

0: Clinton talks over two wars on the schedule for President Trump today.
1: President Trump is set to host back-to-back meetings with Israeli Prime Minister Netanyahu and Ukrainian President Zelensky. It will be Trump's first face-to-face meeting with Netanyahu since the Iran war began exactly 5 months ago. The White House originally predicted the war would only last a matter of weeks. With the war now entering a sixth month, there's a fragile pause in the fighting. President Trump insists friendly talks with Iran are ongoing.
0: ABC's Karen Waugh in Washington. After those meetings, the president will attend the funeral service for the late Senator Lindsey Graham at the National Cathedral in Washington. It'll happen later this afternoon. Parts of the Midwest rocked by strong storms, including at least one tornado. Kimberly Jones rode out the storm at home in Menasha, Wisconsin.
2: Working remote, and the sirens went off, and my daughter and I grabbed a cat, went in the basement, got really quiet, like her ears started to pop, almost like we're on an airplane or something, and it was intense.
0: Over 375,000 power outages right now from Wisconsin through Ohio. Earthquakes rocking Japan this morning. A magnitude 7.1 quake hitting about 500 miles southwest of Tokyo. A tsunami warning is up. The man who admitted he stabbed four University of Idaho students to death now says he wants to withdraw his guilty plea. Brian Koberger now claiming he was coerced into the confession. ABC's Kana Whitworth.
3: Koberger is currently serving four consecutive life sentences. He's representing himself and has provided no new evidence. Legal experts say that post-conviction petitions are rarely overturned.
0: But Koberger says he wants to go to trial. Investigators in Seattle are still looking for a suspect after the deadly shooting at a food festival in the shadow of the Space Needle. They now think it may have been gang-related. Three people killed, four more hurt. One of them, a two-year-old, has been released from the hospital. You're listening to ABC News.
4: This is your News in One. Reporting for AFN Europe, I'm Army Sergeant Nick LaRocco. U.S. Air Forces in Europe, Air Forces Africa, and the Albanian Ministry of Defense hosted the European Partnership Flight, Airbase Operations and Development Conference in Tirana, Albania. The conference brought together military professionals from six allied and partner nations in an effort to strengthen regional air power through shared expertise and collaboration. Participants engaged in presentations and workshop discussions covering airfield management, base defense, and aircraft rescue. Commander for the Air Force of the Republic of Albania, Brigadier General Edmund Vati, says, as allies, our greatest strength is the ability to work as one team. The expertise and practices shared during the conference build mutual confidence in collective defense efforts. The European Partnership Flight Conference serves as the premier air-centric engagement in the region and solidifies a shared commitment to readiness and interoperability. That was your News in One. I'm Army Sergeant Nick LaRocco.
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6: Tampa Bay Bucks defensive tackle Vita Vea has requested a trade. Colts quarterback Daniel Jones says he'll practice fully this Wednesday after last year's torn Achilles, but the Packers place tight end Tucker Kraft on the PUP list, and defensive lineman at Green Bay Micah Parsons is expected to go on the physically unable to perform list after last year's torn ACL. Veteran linebacker and safety Jamal Adams signed with Minnesota. North Carolina football GM Michael Lombardi was placed on paid leave after a human resources complaint. To Major League Baseball, Miami ended a 12-game losing streak, coming back against Philadelphia 8-7 with three runs in the bottom of the ninth. The loss to closer Joan Duran. Houston with four runs top of the ninth, won at the Angels 6-4. Victories for Boston and San Francisco. The Yankees beat the White Sox 9-5. Yanks outfielder Cody Bellinger is out 4 to 6 weeks with a strained hamstring.
5: For the mission, for the morale.
7: AFN, the Eagle.

0: I'm thinking about joining the reserves, but I really want to stay here in Germany.
1: Have you heard about the 7th Mission Support Command?
0: No, what's that?
1: 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They've been supporting the U.S. and its allies for 70 years and have 26 units of action.
0: That's exactly what I've been looking for. Where do I sign?
1: Hold your horses, Cav Scout. Just contact Senior Command Career Counselor, Master Sergeant David Milner at +491 62 25 95 154 and visit the 7th Mission Support Command Facebook page for more information.
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0: leaders in the middle of conflicts go to the White House. I'm Dave Anthony, Fox News. First up in a little over 3 hours, it's Ukraine's president discussing not just the war with Russia. Volodymyr Zelensky plans to show President Trump Russia's been helping Iran target American troops in the U.S. conflict.
1: Ukraine says it struck an Iranian ship in the Caspian Sea that was carrying military cargo, highlighting the growing Russia-Iran partnership and eliciting anger from Iran's foreign minister. Quote, what the freeloader in Kyiv did cannot go unanswered.
0: That's Fox's Jennifer Griffin. And when Zelensky leaves, it's Israeli Prime Minister Benjamin Netanyahu's turn to meet with President Trump.
2: The pair are expected to discuss the war in Iran and the next steps forward in this conflict. We know the New York Post reports that Netanyahu will share intelligence with the president about Pickaxe Mountain, next to the Natanz nuclear facility.
0: That's Fox's Trey Yingston, Tel Aviv. For the fourth straight night, there were no U.S. attacks on Iran following 13 straight days of bombing. The president told a rally in Michigan.
3: We're beating the hell out of them, but we'll see how it turns out. Right now, they have very friendly negotiations going on.
0: And oil prices are down again today, about 3% after spiking back up during the resumed fighting. The price of the gas pump is down a penny this morning. Both Zelensky and Netanyahu will also attend a funeral today for late Senator Lindsey Graham in Washington National Cathedral, where President Trump will speak. Before that, Graham's casket will arrive at the U.S. Capitol this morning for a ceremony. In Seattle, they keep searching for a third possible suspect in Sunday night's shooting at a food festival that sent panicked people running and left three people dead, four wounded.
4: We now know that at least two people exchanged gunfire outside the Seattle Center Armory. One is in custody, and a second has been identified as the 19-year-old deceased man.
0: That's Seattle Mayor Katie Wilson. The accused shooter in custody is 15 years old. 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
5: This is your News in One. Reporting for AFN Europe, I'm Army Sergeant Nick Larocco. U.S. Air Forces in Europe, Air Forces Africa, and the Albanian Ministry of Defense hosted the European Partnership Flight, Airbase Operations and Development Conference in Tirana, Albania. The conference brought together military professionals from six allied and partner nations in an effort to strengthen regional air power through shared expertise and collaboration. Participants engaged in presentations and workshop discussions covering airfield management, base defense, and aircraft rescue. Commander for the Air Force of the Republic of Albania, Brigadier General Edmund Vati, says, as allies, our greatest strength is the ability to work as one team. The expertise and practices shared during the conference build mutual confidence in collective defense efforts. The European Partnership Flight Conference serves as the premier air-centric engagement in the region and solidifies a shared commitment to readiness and interoperability. That was your News in One. I'm Army Sergeant Nick Larocco.
6: From the Fox Sports Studios in Los Angeles, Steve DeSager.
7: Tampa Bay Bucks defensive tackle Vita Vea has requested a trade. Colts quarterback Daniel Jones says he'll practice fully this Wednesday after last year's torn Achilles, but the Packers place tight end Tucker Kraft on the PUP list, and defensive lineman at Green Bay Micah Parsons is expected to go on the physically unable to perform list after last year's torn ACL. Veteran linebacker and safety Jamal Adams signed with Minnesota. North Carolina football GM Michael Lombardi was placed on paid leave after a human resources complaint. To Major League Baseball, Miami ended a 12-game losing streak, coming back against Philadelphia 8-7 with three runs in the bottom of the ninth, the loss to closer Johan Duran. Houston with four runs top of the ninth, won at the Angels 6-4. Victories for Boston and San Francisco. The Yankees beat the White Sox 9-5. Yanks outfielder Cody Bellinger is out 4-6 weeks with a strained hamstring.
6: Woo!

0: How'd you get so good at running? I feel like I can barely keep up.
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1: From ABC News, I'm Sherry Preston. Strong storms pummeling the Midwest. A tornado touched down in the Appleton, Wisconsin area. Kathy Zink lives there.
2: The garage. Lots of damage, but my little house is pretty much intact. Thank God.
1: That is flash flooding and high winds make traveling by air difficult.
3: The severe weather bringing air travel to a halt. Chicago's O'Hare seeing delays of 6 hours. More than 1,600 flights canceled nationwide. The storm system now pushing east after a separate round of storms already pounded parts of New Jersey and Pennsylvania.
1: ABC Sophie Flay. As the U.S.-Israel war with Iran enters its sixth month today, Israeli Prime Minister Benjamin Netanyahu visits the White House. Former Senior Director for Counterterrorism at the National Security Council, Javed Ali.
4: This may be an opportunity for President Trump to make sure that he and Prime Minister Netanyahu are on the same page, because we've seen over the past several months where the Israel and the United States have not been on the same page.
1: There's been a lull in the fighting as diplomats try to iron out a more permanent ceasefire arrangement. After Netanyahu's visit, President Trump sits down with Ukrainian President Zelensky. And then this afternoon, the president will be at a memorial service for South Carolina Senator Lindsey Graham at the National Cathedral in Washington. A surprise move from Brian Koberger, the man who pleaded guilty to killing four University of Idaho college students.
3: Koberger, who had no known connection to the victims, admitted to the killings, though he never provided a motive. Now, in a handwritten petition, Koberger is asking for the case to go to trial because he claims he was convinced to falsely confess by coercion, disinformation, false promises, and the withholding of exculpatory discovery.
1: ABC's Hannah Patah. Damage, it's believed, some people trapped at a shopping mall in southern Japan following a 6.8 magnitude earthquake that rattled buildings. 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
5: Stories from Federal News Network. The National Guard is moving thousands of guardsmen mobilized to Washington, D.C. from hotels into apartments. The National Guard Bureau has awarded a $292 million contract to Placemaker to provide up to 2,000 apartment-style units for troops supporting Joint Task Force District of Columbia. The National Guard troops will be deployed in Washington, D.C. until January of 2029. A provision that would bar the Defense Department from leasing its land to private companies to build data centers that contain components manufactured by U.S. adversaries is making its way through Congress. The amendment would prohibit companies from installing or operating data facility equipment that contains certain printed circuit boards, advanced semiconductors, chipsets, and other components that the DOD considers a national security risk. For more on these stories, visit federalnewsnetwork.com. I'm Michelle Sandiford.
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7: Tampa Bay Bucks defensive tackle Vita Vea has requested a trade. Colts quarterback Daniel Jones says he'll practice fully this Wednesday after last year's torn Achilles, but the Packers place tight end Tucker Kraft on the PUP list, and defensive lineman at Green Bay Micah Parsons is expected to go on the physically unable to perform list after last year's torn ACL. Veteran linebacker and safety Jamal Adams signed with Minnesota. North Carolina football GM Michael Lombardi was placed on paid leave after a human resources complaint. To Major League Baseball, Miami ended a 12-game losing streak, coming back against Philadelphia 8-7 with three runs in the bottom of the ninth, the loss to closer Johan Duran. Houston with four runs top of the ninth, won at the Angels 6-4. Victories for Boston and San Francisco. The Yankees beat the White Sox 9-5. Yanks outfielder Cody Bellinger is out 4-6 weeks with a strained hamstring.

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8: 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This has been this week's Reflective Moments of America's Military. Stay tuned for more.
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0: I'm thinking about joining the reserves, but I really want to stay here in Germany.
1: Have you heard about the 7th Mission Support Command?
0: No, what's that?
1: 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They've been supporting the U.S. and its allies for 70 years and have 26 units of action.
0: That's exactly what I've been looking for. Where do I sign?
1: Hold your horses, Cav Scout. Just contact Senior Command Career Counselor, Master Sergeant David Milner at +491 62 25 95 154 and visit the 7th Mission Support Command Facebook page for more information.
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0: on the Eagle.
1: Saying goodbye to a late senator. I'm Dave Anthony, Fox News. They'll do that this morning and then this afternoon in Washington, honoring Lindsey Graham. In about a half hour,
2: a hearse will bring Graham's flag-draped casket here. It's one final visit for Graham to Capitol Hill. They will honor him with a ceremony in the rotunda.
1: That's Fox's Chad Pergram of the Capitol, where senators may vote later today on a Russia sanctions bill Graham had been pushing. The Republican hoped it could end the war in Ukraine, and Graham discussed it with NATO's leader before he died. Mark Rutte just told Fox.
3: Ukraine is exceeding our expectations. And what we now need to do is what he and I agreed upon is for Putin to end the bloodbath and to come to the negotiating table. It is really crucial.
1: Ukraine's President Volodymyr Zelensky will also meet with senators tonight after he attends Graham's funeral this afternoon at Washington's National Cathedral. Next hour, Zelensky will meet with President Trump, and then after that, another leader who will attend Graham's funeral goes to the White House for talks with the president. Israeli Prime Minister Benjamin Netanyahu.
4: The pair are slated to discuss the war with Iran and the next steps in this conflict. President Trump spoke from Air Force One on Monday, indicating the Iranians requested to meet following the 13-day U.S. bombing campaign. Axios reports that President Trump says he is ready for strong military action if talks fail.
1: That's Fox's Trey Yingston, Tel Aviv. As the pause in U.S. attacks on Iran continues, oil prices are down about 1% this morning. The price of the gas pump's down a penny. Japan got rocked with an earthquake, and the USGS says it was a magnitude 6.8 in the Kumamoto region.
5: Prime Minister Sane Takaichi says there are early reports of injuries plus damage to roads, bridges and buildings. He says people's lives are the top priority, warning residents that strong aftershocks pose an additional risk. We're hearing multiple people are trapped inside a shopping mall and 40,000 people have lost power.
1: That's Fox's Jonathan Savage. 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
6: Stories from Federal News Network. The National Guard is moving thousands of guardsmen mobilized to Washington, D.C. from hotels into apartments. The National Guard Bureau has awarded a $292 million contract to Placemaker to provide up to 2,000 apartment-style units for troops supporting Joint Task Force District of Columbia. The National Guard troops will be deployed in Washington, D.C. until January of 2029. A provision that would bar the Defense Department from leasing its land to private companies to build data centers that contain components manufactured by U.S. adversaries is making its way through Congress. The amendment would prohibit companies from installing or operating data facility equipment that contains certain printed circuit boards, advanced semiconductors, chipsets, and other components that the DOD considers a national security risk. For more on these stories, visit federalnewsnetwork.com. I'm Michelle Sandiford.
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8: Tampa Bay Bucks defensive tackle Vita Vea has requested a trade. Colts quarterback Daniel Jones says he'll practice fully this Wednesday after last year's torn Achilles, but the Packers place tight end Tucker Kraft on the PUP list, and defensive lineman at Green Bay Micah Parsons is expected to go on the physically unable to perform list after last year's torn ACL. Veteran linebacker and safety Jamal Adams signed with Minnesota. North Carolina football GM Michael Lombardi was placed on paid leave after a human resources complaint. To Major League Baseball, Miami ended a 12-game losing streak, coming back against Philadelphia 8-7 with three runs in the bottom of the ninth to loss to closer Joan Duran. Houston with four runs top of the ninth won at the Angels 6-4. Victories for Boston and San Francisco. The Yankees beat the White Sox 9-5. Yanks outfielder Cody Bellinger is out 4 to 6 weeks with a strained hamstring.
7: Live across Europe,
0: this is AFN, the

It's not right, but it's okay. A little bit of Whitney Houston here on AFN The Eagle, which is exactly what you're tuned into. I'm Airman First Class Carissa Musket, a.k.a. DJ K, back with another edition of The Wind Down. Little weather update for you. Got 82 degrees in Kaiserslautern, 78 in Baumholder, 86 euro cents to the U.S. dollar. Traffic, I am seeing quite a bit of backup headed. Hold on. Never eat soggy worms. Yes, west on the 6th. Don't judge me for doing that. Anyways, headed west on the 6th. I'm seeing a bit of backup. Looks like some construction is happening in that area. Other than that, it looks clear. But if you are out there and saw something I didn't see, head on over to that KMC Traffic by AFN Facebook page. It's made by the community for the community. Has everything you need to get home and wind down for the day, which is exactly what we're doing right here on The Wind Down. Hence the name. Now, you want to stay tuned because we're getting into navigating the ins and outs of the KMC and Europe. I have the tea and you need to know.

with a Heroine by Maroon 5. Always a banger on AFN, The Eagle, just like every song. But anyways, we're chatting about navigating the ins and outs of the KMC in Europe. I know, like, when you first get here, it's kind of like, oh, what is there to do? There's so much to do. You don't even know where to start. And I was like that, too. I just wanted to kind of do everything when I first got here. And I don't know, it's hard to find like the ins and outs, like what's good, what's not good, what, I mean, not that what's not good, we don't need to focus on the negative, but getting out there is always super important when you get overseas and stuff like that. And I think that one of the best resources that we have in the KMC area is the What's Up magazine. Whenever I discovered that this is a thing in this community, I was like, this is such a fantastic idea. The What's Up magazine literally has, I think they come out with a new one every month, if I'm not mistaken. And it just has everything like what there is to do, what's good to eat, some of the history, places to go, things to check out. Like, it is such an awesome resource for anyone looking to navigate new experiences in the community. And you can pick one up either on, you can look it up online at thestripes.com, or they also have them just about everywhere you go. They're like sitting in a little kind of like a newspaper thing, but it's a magazine. It says What's Up magazine. And I know I've seen them in the shop at, I've seen them in the commissary, and I've seen them, where else have I seen them? I've seen them in the PX, I think. But anyways, they're pretty much everywhere in the entryway. So just keep an eye out, because it honestly is full of so many great things. If you're new in the area, or maybe you've been around for a while and just curious if there's some things that you didn't know about, definitely check it out, stripes.com, or find a hard copy. Now after this, speaking of living overseas, we're talking about overseas isolation. I feel like-

0: 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Make sure to find a designated driver, call a taxi, but never, and I mean never, drive over the legal limit.
1: Wait, where's my wallet at?
2: Jalen, I told you that group of dudes were suspect there. I bet you got pickpocketed when they tried to sell you that Eiffel Tower statue.
1: 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What am I meant to do now?
2: 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I guess now you just gotta get a new cat card.
1: Man, screw that cat card. My Sabrina!
3: What? 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
4: Yeah, my head is killing me.
3: You've been in a coma for a year. 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
2: Wait, before you go, can I grab my phone? I gotta restart my streaks.
3: Okay, here, I'll turn it on.
2: 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I've been getting charged for stream apps all these months? I didn't even watch anything.
3: Doctor. Doctor.
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little bit of Nokia by Drake. Always a banger on AFN The Eagle. Anyways, let me stop whispering to you. We're talking about isolation overseas. I was just chatting about how finding new things when you get here and some resources for that. But I also want to chat about the isolation when you first get here. I know personally, my personal experience when I first came to Germany in 2021, it was rough. It was really rough. It was my first time further, like more than 2 hours away from my family. And before that, I had only lived away from my family for like 9 months. Like I had moved out, like it was fresh. Like I was very young and, yeah, it was very much an adjustment period. I've never been that far away from family with just nothing. Like I had to start from zero, make new friends, but also it was COVID time. So it was very difficult to like get out and do anything. So coming here during that time was so rough. It made it even worse, honestly. But I know that you can resonate with me sometimes coming overseas. It can be exciting, absolutely. But then when the excitement fades, you're just kind of like, oh, like, huh, I have like no friends. I got to start from scratch. I got to get a job. Whatever it is. And it oftentimes, I will say, the best thing to do is get out of the house. Get out of the house. The one thing that pulled me out of my funk, if you will, I was in a funk for about a year because of COVID as well. I will say that drastically added to it. But getting out of my

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1: Good afternoon, KMC. This evening, expect clear skies and calm winds with an overnight low of 61 degrees. Tomorrow, expect clear skies and calm winds with a high in the lower 90s. 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
2: Adjusting to life overseas can bring unexpected challenges, and the Army Substance Abuse Program says that ignoring that stress isn't the answer.
5: Moving overseas can be exciting, but it can also bring stress as service members adjust to a new culture, build new routines, and spend time away from friends and family. Andrew Bach, a prevention coordinator with the U.S. Army Garrison Rhineland Falls Army Substance Abuse Program, says many people fall into the trap of believing they should just suck it up when the excitement of moving overseas begins to wear off.
6: And the types of coping that

0: people tend to do when they're asked to just suck it up in all these different areas can lead to real strains on relationships at work, at home, and also our relationship with alcohol can change.
1: To learn more about stress management and other prevention resources, contact the U.S. Army Garrison Rhineland Falls Army Substance Abuse Program. Reporting for AFN Kaiserslautern, I'm Senior Airman Reese Page.
2: That's it for your KMC update. I'm Airman First Class Treyus Rawls.
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Girl, you used to ride in the rinky dink. I'm the one put you in that Leontay. 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You was rocking Coach bags, got you Sinead. 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

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And if you are out and about, please do not drink and drive. 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They're there on the weekends to get you home safe and sound.

A little bit of Pretty Faces by Paper Monkey. Say it with me, always a banger on AFN, The Eagle. Anyways, we're chatting the great debate. Me and my coworkers were talking about this in the office today. Now, there's no question to what the answer is for me, but are you a believer of the earth is round or the earth is flat? Because if you're saying flat, then we need to have a conversation. We need to have a conversation because there is too much evidence to prove that the earth is round. I'm sorry. I hate to break it to you. They have like satellite photos. They have the lunar eclipse. The lunar eclipse literally casts a round shadow on the moon. There's the horizon. Where do the ships go? Where do the ships go? Do they just fall off the earth? I don't think so. Now, and the constellation, you can see like different stars in different parts of the globe or the hemisphere. Like, please don't tell me the earth is flat. Please don't tell me the earth is flat. Okay. Sorry to my coworkers if any of you believe that the earth is flat. But my concern is, if you truthfully believe the earth is flat, then I have the perfect resource for you, actually. The Education Center. I think you need to stop by there. I'm just kidding. No, I'm not. Anyways, building 2121, not 2121. Just kidding. 2120. I lied to you. Sorry. Anyways, if you think the earth is flat, definitely check out building 2120. I think you might find that the earth is truly round.

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A little bit of Chanel by Tyla. Say it with me. Always a banger on AFN. The Eagle. Anyways, a little bit of a weather update for you. We got 84 degrees in Kaiserslautern. We got 81 in Baumholder, 86 euro cents to the U.S. dollar. Traffic looks like it cleared up on the 6th. So, and everywhere else looks clear as well. Should be smooth sailing. Of course, if there is anything that I didn't see, you can head on over to that KMC Traffic by AFN Facebook page, made by the community for the community. Has everything you need to get home and settle down for the day, which is exactly what we're doing right here on the wind down. We got a little bit of news and sports from the States, and then we're diving into an interview with the ACS Army Community Service. Can't speak today. It's going to be a good one.

just want to drink tequila with my friends. She says she cheated cause she's trying to get ahead. The more I read it, yeah, the more I take offense. I'm so defeated, I can't get outside my head. I post a picture of myself cause I'm lonely. Everyone knows what I look like, not even one of them knows me. Yeah, I just want to drink tequila with my friends.

0: ceremony will begin in the Capitol Rotunda in honor of South Carolina Senator Lindsey Graham, who died unexpectedly a little over 2 weeks ago. ABC's Jay O'Brien has more from the location of Graham's first funeral in Washington.
1: The first of two funerals for the late Senator Lindsey Graham will be here at the National Cathedral in Washington, D.C. Before that, he'll have a private ceremony at the Rotunda of the United States Capitol. Graham will be eulogized here at the National Cathedral by his close friend, President Donald Trump, who has said that the South Carolina Republican was like family to him.
0: Before the president attends that, he will meet with both Ukrainian President Volodymyr Zelensky and Israeli Prime Minister Benjamin Netanyahu at the White House. ABC's Rachel Scott is there.
2: We are now entering the sixth month of this conflict, and there is still no clear end in sight. And this morning, a bit of whiplash. President Trump now says that there's a new round of talks between the U.S. and Iran after the United States concluded nearly 2 weeks of straight attacks. But this morning, the president is sending mixed messages on when exactly he wants to see a deal. Initially, he said he's not willing to give Iran much time. But then just a few hours later, President Trump said that he has a lot of patience.
0: Cleanup goes on in Illinois and Wisconsin, where a line of powerful storms spawned twisters and left behind more than 300,000 power outages.
3: The city of Menasha, Wisconsin, taking a direct hit, prompting the mayor to declare a local state of disaster.
4: I headed down to the basement, and when I come up, it's like a war zone here.
3: The view from above shows roofs ripped from homes and businesses destroyed.
0: ABC's Alex Perez in Wisconsin. Spain and France forced to kick more than 300,000 people out of their homes as fast-moving wildfires continue to burn. An area west of Bordeaux has burned an area four times the size of Paris. Earthquake in southern Japan today. It caused a shopping mall to collapse. A number of people were injured. It's not clear how many. Tsunami advisories have been lifted. This is ABC News.
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7: Tampa Bay Bucks defensive tackle Vita Vea has requested a trade. Colts quarterback Daniel Jones says he'll practice fully this Wednesday after last year's torn Achilles, but the Packers place tight end Tucker Kraft on the PUP list, and defensive lineman at Green Bay Micah Parsons is expected to go on the physically unable to perform list after last year's torn ACL. Veteran linebacker and safety Jamal Adams signed with Minnesota. North Carolina football GM Michael Lombardi was placed on paid leave after a human resources complaint. To Major League Baseball, Miami ended a 12-game losing streak, coming back against Philadelphia 8-7 with three runs in the bottom of the ninth, the loss to closer Johan Duran. Houston with four runs top of the ninth, won at the Angels 6-4. Victories for Boston and San Francisco. The Yankees beat the White Sox 9-5. Yanks outfielder Cody Bellinger is out 4 to 6 weeks with a strained hamstring.
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0: The Edge of Glory, Lady Gaga, always a banger on AFN, The Eagle. You know when DJ K is in the house, everything is a banger. Anyways, you're tuned in to AFN, The Eagle. I'm Airman First Class, Carissa Musket, a.k.a. DJ K, back with another edition of The Wind Down. But as promised, I'm not here alone. I have company. Woo! I'm joined by the Employment Readiness Program Manager of the Army Community Service, Miss Nelly Olson. How are you doing this afternoon?
1: I give you a woo back.
0: Yes.
1: Thank you for having me here, DJ K. It's always a pleasure. It is hot again.
0: I know. The temperature. I just talked about it yesterday on the afternoon show. I just can't. I can't do it. I was ready to carve pumpkins, and here we are, sweating again.
1: I know.
0: Yeah. But anyways, before we get into it with Miss Nelly, I need to give you a little bit of a weather update. It is 84 degrees in Kaiserslautern. We have 81 in Baumholder. Got 86 euro cents to the U.S. dollar, and traffic is looking clear right now. Should be smooth sailing. The time is currently 3:09 in the afternoon, so I'm sure most of us are still at work, living, laughing, and loving. At least I hope you are. Now, don't go anywhere. As I mentioned, we have the latest, we have the greatest, and we're going to be chatting with the Army Community Service about the latest and the greatest. Obviously, that's what I just said.

0: I love it by Bella K. Literally, that's the name. I'm not being extra. I know you're thinking, DJ K, stop being extra. I'm not. Anyways, we're here with ACS, Army Community Service, and Nelly, we're here to talk about the community job fair. Can you tell me a little bit more about this?
1: Oh, we're really getting off the energy today.
0: I'm so sorry. I forgot to turn on your mic. Can you start from the top for me?
1: Oh, yes, of course.
0: No problem.
1: I'm saying you are giving off the energy today.
0: Oh, perfect. Thank you.
1: Yeah. So what do we have for you? We have our Kaiserslautern 2026 Community Job Fair coming up, of course, hosted by us, the Kleber ACS team. And what's kind of new this year? We have a new venue and a day. So we normally have it at the Kazabra, but this year we are going to be at the Armstrong Club on Vogelway Housing at Building 1036. And that is going to be on a Wednesday. So mark your calendars for the 16th of September from 10 in the morning till 1500, 3 o'clock in the afternoon. And if you are, it is open to all ID card holders. So if you have that, please come along. Who's going to be there? All the government agencies, the contractors, and there's going to be volunteering information and opportunities for you there.
0: Now, I know I can remember when we went to the job fairs. Well, they made us do it in high school, but my favorite part was always putting on the little goggles with the police and you can like walk the line. You know what I'm talking about?
1: Yes.
0: Maybe they'll have them there. But anyways, it's such a great opportunity for the community. Now, can you tell us what should we bring or what can we wear or what should we kind of be ready for?
1: Okay, so the attire is business casual for civilians, and OCPs, if you are active duty, please come along. You know, you don't feel that you have to change into your business casuals. Make sure you have your resumes and you're prepared to network, and maybe you've brushed up on your interview skills already, which we can handle here at the office.
0: Yeah.
1: So that's a big one, right? Make sure you're ready for those interviews.
0: Yes, be prepared. Come just as you would for a job interview. You want to make sure you dress to impress, if you will. Put your best foot forward. Now, where can we go for more information on the community job fair?
1: Well, you can come and visit us over here at Kleber ACS in Building 3210, or you can visit our local USAG Rhineland Falls homepage, Garrison homepage, and it'll bring you into, if you start scrolling along in there, the community bulletin board or the MWR site for all the upcoming events.
0: Awesome. Such a great little opportunity. I know finding a job out here can be a struggle for a lot of our spouses, so make sure you definitely come out and dress to impress and get that job in the bag. Now, after this, don't go anywhere. We're still chatting with ACS about volunteering in the area.

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0: Little Bit of Boston by Stella Lefty. Say It With Me, always a banger on AFN The Eagle. Now we're here with ACS and we're talking with Nelly. But I know we were just chatting about the job fair, but you also have some volunteer opportunities. Tell me about the why. Tell me about the who with this new volunteer opportunity.
1: Okay. So, you know, we always have volunteer opportunities, whether you come to us or you go, just like you and I were talking before we came on air. Red Cross, USO, I was out there last weekend over at the library for their summer reading program and meeting the soldiers who were there volunteering through Red Cross. So anybody can do it. Military spouses, family members, civilians, retirees, and, of course, our service members, just like I gave you the example. And they are giving their time and dedication to support the mission close to their heart. We so appreciate everything that they do. It is the strength of our community.
0: Absolutely. And how do we find these sort of opportunities and apply for it?
1: Go through on your online and type in VMIS, V-M-I-S, Volunteer Management Information Systems. This is where you're going to register for free so you can see all of the open opportunities across all of the Army installations anywhere. And this is a portable record that you take with you. It's like applying for a job, like we were talking earlier. You're applying for a job, you need your resume. This is where you're going to store your training records, your certifications, and any awards that you've earned through your service. A portable record.
0: Awesome. And now, I know a lot of people, sometimes when they come into the military, they've never even volunteered before. So, obviously, in the military, it's something that we want to do and something that also can build a little bit of a good reputation for us. So, what are we gaining? So anyone who maybe is new to volunteering, what am I going to gain out of this? What is something that I can take away from volunteering?
1: Okay, so our new spouse is coming over here waiting to get that paid job. You're going to gain skills that you can put on your resume, marketable skills. You want maybe developing something new in this volunteer job, like leadership abilities, organizing events, managing budgets, strengthening your network is the key one, too, when you're helping others.
0: Absolutely. Definitely giving back to the community is such a such a rewarding feeling as well, just outside of the actual things that you physically gain, just the feeling of giving back to the community. And now with the volunteering, where can we go for more information if we are interested in this?
1: Again, you're going to go to our USAG Rhineland Falls home page and get all the information within MWR for all of our sites. But you can come over here as well to Klaber Building 3210, or you can visit my colleague over at Baumholder Smith Barracks, Miss Jeremy Bianas, at the ACS in Baumholder.
0: Amazing. So many great opportunities here with the ACS Army Community Service, whether you're trying to get a job with the job fair or whether you're trying to build up those community service hours and give back to the community. ACS has it for you. Nelly, thank you so much for coming out and sharing this information with the community.
1: Thank you.
0: I love the energy. All right. Yeah, of course. Now, after this, we got a little bit of a weather update, and then we're going to be jumping into, what am I talking? Oh, my new discovery. I need you to pay attention because you're going to have to try it, okay? But I can't give you too much detail. You just have to stay tuned to hear the good tea.

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1: Good afternoon, KMC. This evening, expect clear skies and calm winds with an overnight low of 61 degrees. Tomorrow, expect clear skies and calm winds with a high in the lower 90s. This is Airman First Class Walter Garner reporting for the 21st Operational Weather Squadron at Capon Air Station for AFN The Eagle.
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2: Adjusting to life overseas can bring unexpected challenges, and the Army Substance Abuse Program says that ignoring that stress isn't the answer.
5: Moving overseas can be exciting, but it can also bring stress as service members adjust to a new culture, build new routines, and spend time away from friends and family. Andrew Bach, a prevention coordinator with

0: U.S. Army Garrison Rhineland Falls Army Substance Abuse Program says many people fall into the trap of believing they should just suck it up when the excitement of moving overseas begins to wear off.
1: And the types of coping that people tend to do when they're asked to just suck it up in all these different areas can lead to real strains on relationships at work, at home, and also our relationship with alcohol can change.
0: To learn more about stress management and other prevention resources, contact the U.S. Army Garrison Rhineland Falls Army Substance Abuse Program. Reporting for AFN Kaiserslautern, I'm Senior Airman Reese Page.
2: 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I'm Airman First Class Treyus Rawls.
3: One voice, one mission.

'tis the season to PCS, and oftentimes we want to take our vehicles with us, but sometimes it just doesn't work out that way. But I will say, do not leave your little vehicle all alone in a parking lot. I wouldn't leave you in a parking lot somewhere all alone. Take it to the Ramside Auto Recycling Center. They will take care of it for you if you end up not being able to take your little car back home with you. It happens. Just please, we do not need another Fortosaurus Rex. Hey.

what goes around Justin Timberlake. Does anyone else feel like he sounds like... Is it just me? Sorry, I should stop. Anyways, let me focus here and tell you what I was talking about, my new discovery. It's really not that exciting, but to me it is because I pulled you in. Anyways, new sparkling prebiotic drinks. Okay, listen, hear me out. Let me say used to be, because I'm speaking this into existence. Used to be an energy drink advocate. Man, I loved drinking energy drinks every single morning. Then I started researching and realized how terrible it is for me and why I'm crashing in the afternoon. And I have been, if you listen to my afternoon show, trying to exclude them from my diet, but I am just doing it completely. Honestly, I don't remember the last time I brought an energy drink to work. So everybody clap for DJ K. Anyways, yes, that was a struggle. Caffeine addiction is real. For real. Anyways, but my thing is, I never really wanted the caffeine. I just love the taste of like a little bubbly energy drink. Like, I really, really love the taste, especially a certain brand that I can't say on air. But I love the taste. I wish I could have that same taste without the caffeine. Like, I feel like more energy drink companies should do that. Like, the same exact drink, just without the caffeine. Anyways, this is what I'm talking about. It was like this sparkling prebiotic drink that I found at the commissary, and it's delicious. It gives me that energy drink vibe without the caffeine, and it is also full of prebiotics, so it's a little healthier option too. It's not full of, I read the ingredients, it's not so bad. And I know energy drinks are full of who knows what terrible things, but anyways, my point is staying fit to fight. We're staying fit to fight over here, and healthy prebiotic little bubbly drinks is my way of doing that. And you should also find ways to stay fit to fight, be a little healthier, make some better nutritional options. And if you are struggling with that, don't worry. I have a resource, the 86 Medical Group. They have awesome resources. They have dietitian appointments you can make, cooking classes, all the good things. If you aren't Chef Boyardee like DJ K, maybe you can take a cooking class and become Chef Boyardee like DJ K.

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A Little Bit of Mutt by Leon Thomas. Say it with me. Always a banger on AFN, The Eagle. Anyways, I got a little bit of a weather update for you. It's getting a little warm out there. I did talk about the heat wave coming yesterday. So if you were listening, then you know. Anyways, 86 degrees in Kaiserslautern, 83 in Baumholder. We have 86 euro cents to the U.S. dollar. Traffic is looking clear. Of course, though, if there is anything I didn't see, head on over to that KMC Traffic by AFN Facebook page. It's made by the community for the community. Has everything you need to get home and wind down. The time is currently 3:54 in the afternoon, and we got the latest and the greatest planned here on AFN The Eagle. You got to stay tuned. We got a little news and sports in the States, and then you know I always have a theme for the day. It's Tuesday. I knew you need to stay tuned so I can just yap to you.

0: the Capitol one last time. I'm Dave Anthony, Fox News, but this time, late Senator Lindsey Graham arrived in a hearse.
1: Ready, step.
0: And just minutes ago, a military honor guard carried his casket, draped with an American flag, up the 34 steps into the U.S. Capitol.
2: He was a great politician and a great gentleman.
0: That's what President Trump tells Fox and Friends, and he'll speak at Graham's funeral this afternoon at Washington's National Cathedral. Ahead of right now is a ceremony in Washington honoring Graham at the Capitol. Two world leaders will also attend Graham's funeral later today. Ukraine's President Volodymyr Zelensky and Israeli Prime Minister Benjamin Netanyahu both meet with President Trump this morning. First, Zelensky right now.
3: After Ukraine launched attacks on Iranian shipping in the Caspian Sea, both wars feel closer together, with the U.S. and Ukraine having launched attacks against a common enemy, Iran. Ukraine said the ship was carrying military equipment between Iran and Russia.
0: Now, that's Fox's Lucas Tomlinson of the White House.
3: We all remember the contentious Oval Office meeting last year, President Trump telling Zelensky you don't have the cards right now after boosting his drone production from thousands to millions in a year, after launching deep strikes into Russia, and now this Iranian ship. Some experts think Ukraine has a nice hand right now.
0: Tonight, Zelensky plans to meet with senators who may vote on a bill Graham was pushing before he died to impose new sanctions on Russia. The Netanyahu-Trump meeting will be next hour as they try to prevent Iran from getting a nuclear weapon, and they'll discuss Pickaxe Mountain, where Iran may be storing more equipment.
2: We took out their nuclear sites, and we'll have to take out Pickaxe if we don't make a deal.
0: And the president again warned to Fox, if talks with Iran break down again, the U.S. attacks will be worse, going after bridges and power plants. There's rubble in Japan after an earthquake hit the Kumamoto region. The USGS says it was a magnitude 6.8. The prime minister reports there are collapsed buildings. Some people are injured, others need rescue, and there's damage to roads and bridges and power blackouts. 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
6: Tampa Bay Bucks defensive tackle Vita Vea has requested a trade. Colts quarterback Daniel Jones says he'll practice fully this Wednesday after last year's torn Achilles, but the Packers place tight end Tucker Kraft on the PUP list, and defensive lineman at Green Bay Micah Parsons is expected to go on the physically unable to perform list after last year's torn ACL. Veteran linebacker and safety Jamal Adams signed with Minnesota. North Carolina football GM Michael Lombardi was placed on paid leave after a human resources complaint. To Major League Baseball, Miami ended a 12-game losing streak, coming back against Philadelphia 8-7 with three runs in the bottom of the ninth to loss to closer Joan Duran. Houston with four runs top of the ninth won at the Angels 6-4. Victories for Boston and San Francisco. The Yankees beat the White Sox 9-5. Yanks outfielder Cody Bellinger is out 4-6 weeks with a strained

Earrings on AFN Eagle. Sometimes I think that song is about me with the extra, extra read all about it. Anyways, you're tuning in to AFN the Eagle. I'm Aaron First Class, Carissa Musket, a.k.a. DJK. Catch my breath. Back with another edition of The Wind Down. Now, a little bit of a weather update for you. Got 86 degrees in Kaiserslautern, 82 in Baumholder, 86 euro cents to the U.S. dollar. Traffic is currently looking clear. The time is 4:07. Just changed. 4:07 in the afternoon. So most of us are still at work, but some of us might be headed home. But right now, it's looking clear. If you are out there and you see something I didn't see, when you safely pull over, head on over to that KMC Traffic by AFN Facebook page. It's made by the community for the community. It has everything you need to get home and wind down for the day. DJK is blanking, but don't worry. I do have some great stuff coming. It is our theme of the day. I always have a theme. And today is 2 Cent Tuesday. You have to stay tuned because we're about to talk about the laws of cereal.

Biscuit. Oh, Bruno Mars. Always a banger on AFN, the Eagle. Anyways, we're chatting about the laws of cereal, okay? 2 Cent Tuesday, I must tell you the laws of cereal, because if you are breaking the laws, we need to have a conversation, because I will call 112 on you. I will. Anyways, do you pour your milk before your cereal or your cereal before your milk? Now, your answer to this is whether or not we can be friends. No, I'm just kidding. I'm friends with everybody, but I definitely will judge you. Anyways, I'm kidding, by the way. Does the milk or the cereal go first? And if you said the milk, we need to talk. Because who puts the milk first before the cereal? That doesn't make any sense. If you put the milk before, I'm just raging thinking about it. It's like the toilet paper issue. Does it go over or under? It's the same kind of rage. Like, if you put milk before the cereal, there should be, you should go to jail. Like, simple as that. You should go to jail because that should be illegal. And these are the laws of cereal, and I hope that you enjoyed it. Thank you. No, I'm just kidding. Honestly, though, I don't really eat cereal that much because it's literally just sugar-coated carbs. But no judgment if you do. No judgment. Cereal is delicious. I didn't say it wasn't delicious. It's just not the best for you. They do make some better ones out there. But I got to stay fit to fight. As you know, our nutrition is key. So if you are a cereal lover, that's fine. But if you need a little bit of guidance with your nutrition, you know where to go. Reach out to the 86th Medical Group. They have dietitian appointments. They have cooking classes and things of that sort for you to get set up on the right track. And maybe we don't even have to have the argument about what happens with cereal, because you will be Chef Boyardee cooking your own breakfast in his house. Now, anyways, 2 Cent Tuesday. After this, we're talking about the infamous snooze button. And I think of when we were together, like when you said you felt so happy.

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Jealous Type by Doja Cat. Say it with me. Always a banger on AFN, The Eagle. Now it's 2 Cent Tuesday, and we need to talk about the infamous snooze button. Now my question is here, are you a multiple alarm person or one alarm and you're good? Now I will say recently too, as of in the last few months, I definitely used to be a one alarm person. Like as soon as that alarm goes off, I'm out of bed. I'm ready to go. Well, I'm not ready to go. I might be tired, but I like get up immediately. I don't know. I think it was the BMT slash tech school in me. I won't lie. That probably is why I was doing that. But I did used to do it before BMT and tech school. Actually, now that I think about it, I would literally like spring out of bed. I don't know. It was weird. But I don't know. I kind of fell out of that, and I won't lie. I don't hit snooze, but I will set multiple alarms. Multiple alarms depending on how I'm feeling in the morning. And honestly, I should stop. I should just set one, because we go through like 90 minute sleep cycles. And if you don't get another full 90 minutes, you're going to wake up groggy and be just like the whole day. So just fruit for thought, just fruit for thought. I also have been trying to get up early for the gym. It has been a big struggle because I'm not a morning person, but as I told you, I got to stay fit to fight. And so should you. So should you. We all need to stay fit to fight, whether you're in the military or not. We got to stay beast mode, if you will. But anyways, make sure you're hitting up your local fitness centers and getting in that work and staying on top of it. You don't want to be behind when that PT test comes around. Now, we got a little bit of a weather update, and then we're talking about the great movie debate.

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1: Adjusting to life overseas can bring unexpected challenges, and the Army Substance Abuse Program says that ignoring that stress isn't the answer.
4: Moving overseas can be exciting, but it can also bring stress as service members adjust to a new culture, build new routines, and spend time away from friends and family. Andrew Bach, a prevention coordinator with the U.S. Army Garrison Rhineland Falls Army Substance Abuse Program, says many people fall into the trap of believing they should just suck it up when the excitement of moving overseas begins to wear off.
5: And the types of coping that people tend to do when they're asked to just suck it up in all these different areas can lead to real strains on relationships at work, at home, and also our relationship with alcohol can change.
4: To learn more about stress management and other prevention resources, contact the U.S. Army Garrison Rhineland Falls Army Substance Abuse Program. Reporting for AFN Kaiserslautern, I'm Senior Airman Reese Page.
1: 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I'm Airman First Class, Treyus Rawls.
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Always a banger on AFN The Eagle. 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

The time of my life. Benson Boone, always a banger on AFN The Eagle. Anyways, it's 2 Cent Tuesdays, and I got to give my 2 cents on the movies. Now listen, in theater or at home? For me, I'm kind of both. See, that's my 2 cents. I will say, do you prefer to go to a movie theater, or would you rather wait for the movie to get on the little apps and have a little at-home movie night? Me and my husband, we definitely make the theater into like a date night. So that is usually what we go see. If there is a movie out that we want to go see, we'll go and see it in theater. But I won't lie, before me and him were together, I definitely was an at-home girl. Like, I'm not going to the theater. I'll wait. I don't really know why. I just like, I don't know. Fun fact, shout out to my roommate in tech school. I went to the theater for the first time in probably since like, I don't even know, years. Like, it had been so long since I went to the theater that she was like, she basically was like, girl, we're going to the theater. What is wrong with you? Because, yeah, I mean, I do enjoy it. I just, like, hadn't gone in years. I don't really know why. But now it's become kind of like a date night for me and my husband, and I really enjoy it. We just went and saw The Odyssey over this weekend. It was really great. If you haven't seen it, highly recommend. Very good movie to go see. But I will say that, yeah, I guess I am more of a theater person now. But I do love a good at-home, like, snuggle on the couch kind of thing. But if it's a movie that just came out and I really want to see it, I'm going to go see it in the theaters. But definitely should check it out as well in one of the best theaters around. You already know what I'm going to say. You should head on over to the Real Time Theater. They have the latest and the greatest movies. I just went and saw The Odyssey there. Definitely highly recommend it for your movie endeavors, if you will. Now, after this, we got a little bit of a weather and traffic update. Stay tuned for that.

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Town Girl, always a banger on AFN Eagle. I got a little bit of a weather update for you here. We got 87 degrees in Kaiserslautern, 82 in Baumholder, 86 euro cents to the U.S. dollar. Catch my breath here. Traffic, I do see a little bit of a backup on the B270 just right off of that Opal Circle. But outside of that, it looks like smooth sailing. If you did see anything out there that I didn't see, when you safely pull over, head on over to that KMC Traffic by AFN Facebook page. It's made by the community for the community, has everything you need to get home and settle down for the day, which I hope most of you are doing right now. If you still are at work, don't worry. We're living, we're laughing, we're loving together. The time is currently 4:51. I'm a little bit blind, but I think that is correct. In the afternoon, and I hope that you all are enjoying your afternoon here with DJ K. Anyways, you need to stay tuned because we got a little, news and sports from the States, and then we're jumping into one, a banger, and two, I have some very exciting news to share.

0: Boston. Today marks the beginning of the sixth month of the Iran war. Airstrikes halted for now in hopes that diplomacy toward a ceasefire might succeed. Someone who is a big supporter of that conflict and the one in Ukraine, South Carolina Senator Lindsey Graham, who is being honored at a Capitol ceremony this hour in the Rotunda. In attendance, Vice President J.D. Vance.
1: Lindsey Graham loved people from all walks of life, I think in part because of the way that he grew up, because of the fact that he wasn't handed everything. He was fascinated in everybody.
0: ABC's Jay O'Brien has more.
2: Graham will be eulogized here at the National Cathedral by his close friend, President Donald Trump, who has said that the South Carolina Republican was like family to him. Graham died suddenly just about 2 weeks ago due to heart complications. He had just returned from a trip to Ukraine where he met with Ukrainian President Volodymyr Zelensky. Zelensky will be here in attendance for Graham's funeral today in honor, he says, for Graham's steadfast support for his country and its defense against Russia.
0: Israeli Prime Minister Benjamin Netanyahu also at the White House and to attend Graham's funeral today. How are you feeling about the economy right now? Consumer confidence a bit shaky, says ABC's Jim Ryan.
3: The Conference Board asks Americans for their assessment of current economic conditions and how they're feeling about the short-term future. For the third consecutive month, the present situation index has fallen, while the expectations index has remained steady. Looking ahead, the Conference Board finds that consumers anticipate little improvement in business conditions over the next 6 months. Jim Ryan, ABC News.
0: Damage across the Midwest following a strong line of storms and a tornado that touched down in the Appleton, Wisconsin area. Damage as well in Chicago as well. This woman shocked at what her neighborhood looks like.
4: It's like some huge dinosaur just stomped on everything.
0: No serious injuries. This is ABC News.
5: 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What they are, why they occur, and how they can affect a stock's value. A stock split is when a company divides each of its shares into two or more shares. When a share is split, the total value doesn't change, only the number of shares available. This means that if the issuing company conducts a two-for-one stock split on a stock worth $10 a share, it will become two shares worth $5 apiece. So what's the point? Well, it depends who you ask. 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A stock split is also thought to be a sign of confidence in the market or a way to attract attention to a stock. However, evidence from studies of the long-term effects of stock splits suggests that they have little effect in the long run. 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
7: Tampa Bay Bucks defensive tackle Vita Vea has requested a trade. Colts quarterback Daniel Jones says he'll practice fully this Wednesday after last year's torn Achilles, but the Packers place tight end Tucker Kraft on the PUP list, and defensive lineman at Green Bay Micah Parsons is expected to go on the physically unable to perform list after last year's torn ACL. Veteran linebacker and safety Jamal Adams signed with Minnesota. North Carolina football GM Michael Lombardi was placed on paid leave after a human resources complaint. To Major League Baseball, Miami ended a 12-game losing streak, coming back against Philadelphia 8-7 with three runs in the bottom of the ninth to loss to closer Johan Duran. Houston with four runs top of the ninth won at the Angels 6-4. Victories for Boston and San Francisco. The Yankees beat the White Sox 9-5. Yanks outfielder Cody Bellinger is out 4-6 weeks with a strained hamstring.
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0: hosted by Pink Pantherist on AFN The Eagle, which is exactly what you are tuned into. I'm Airman First Class Carissa Musket, a.k.a. DJK, back with another edition of The Wind Down. A little bit of a weather update for you. Got 87 degrees in Kaiserslautern, 83 in Baumholder, 86 euro cents to the U.S. dollar, and traffic looks like you got home safe and sound. That's what I like to see. Roads are looking clear. If you are out and about and you see something I didn't see, though, when you safely pull over, head on over to that KMC Traffic by AFN Facebook page. It's made by the community for the community, has everything you need to get home and settle down for the day, which is exactly what we're doing right here on The Wind Down. Now, we got a lot to talk about. I have some very exciting news to share. I'm so proud of myself, if you will. So you got to stay tuned. I have something super exciting.
1: I'm going on during the summer. I feel there's no

Not Okay by Jelly Roll. Always a banger on AFN The Eagle. Now, I know you're wondering, DJ K, what is the exciting news? So I found out, was it yesterday? Yes, yesterday, that I got selected for the DJ Radio Hour of the Quarter, and that is throughout all of Europe. So everybody round of applause, DJ K, woo! Honestly, was very shocked. I've only been on the radio for, I think, like 2 months. So yeah, that's a big achievement for myself. I'm definitely patting myself on the back. All of Europe is like crazy. I know there's some amazing DJs out there. So honestly, I really am honored that they selected my radio hour of the quarter. Like, what? That's so crazy. Yeah. So I am so proud of myself because honestly, I second guess my radio skills, if you will, all the time. I'm like, are people resonating? Are they enjoying my radio show? Am I just yapping too much? Probably so. But, you know, it really does mean a lot. It means that, leadership sees what I'm doing. They're hearing me. And for me, like the radio show, I have to say this because I take a while to show prep, a little more than the average person, if you will. But that's because I really, truly sit down every night and I put a lot of thought into what I want to say and what I want to put out there. Some of it's goofy, yeah, but some of it also is so real. And I'm just being honest. I'm being raw with you. And I want you to hear something on the radio that you can actually resonate with. It's not always just jokes and giggles. Sometimes it's real, it's raw, and it's educational at the same time. Like, I put my whole life out here. Honestly, everybody probably knows about DJ K and her whole life because I just want people to hear something that they can resonate with and be like, wow, I'm not alone. So thank you all for being such an amazing support group. And yeah, that's all. I just wanted to share the exciting news with you guys. Thank you. Honestly, I wouldn't have done it without you and such an amazing community to support me. So shout out to whoever selected me for that. I'm not sure who it was. I'll probably need to learn that. But anyways, after this, The Thief of Procrastination is what we're talking about. I need you to stay tuned because this one is going to be a good and real conversation.

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heaven is a place on earth. Always a banger, an iconic banger, if you ask me. Now, we're talking about the thief of procrastination. Now, I know for a fact we can all agree on this, that at some point in our lives, we let procrastination, there it is, win. Whether it was in the gym or maybe school related goals, a job or a task, whatever it is, at some point in our lives, multiple times most likely, or currently, we have let procrastination win. And honestly, I definitely have, and I still do. I'm not going to lie to you. I still do. I'm human. And yeah, it gets the best of me, but I will say that one reason why I joined the Air Force is to help me stay on track and avoid procrastination. I was just digging a hole of nothingness, to be honest, and the Air Force is a big reason why I joined the Air Force is to just give myself some kind of drive, something to work towards. And the job that I was in before, it was just, there was no up. It was just, that's it. And in the military, there is always something that you can be doing, you could be reaching for, you could be trying for, you could be studying for. There is always something that you could be doing or achieving or volunteering for something. I mean, I can't even start giving a list because it's endless. It truthfully is endless. You could be getting in school, you could be volunteering in the community, you could be doing a physical fitness challenge. Like, there's just so much. It goes on and on and on. And when I tell you that joining the Air Force has helped me in ways I can't really even put into words. And now I will say this, because I need to say this, I am not a recruiter. But one thing I do believe in is speaking about things I believe in. I believe in talking about what I believe in, and the Air Force is one of those. And I will say, if you are questioning joining the Air Force, or you're like on edge about it, please do it. Do it. I promise you, it will truthfully change your life in such a positive way, or at least you will take something from your first contract. If you do want to speak to a recruiter, head on over to building 2301 on Ramstein and get started. After this, the education scare.

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1: Good afternoon, KMC. This evening, expect clear skies and calm winds with an overnight low of 61 degrees. Tomorrow, expect clear skies and calm winds with a high in the lower 90s. This is Airman First Class Walter Garner reporting for the 21st Operational Weather Squadron at Kapan Air Station for AFN The Eagle.
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2: Adjusting to life overseas can bring unexpected challenges, and the Army Substance Abuse Program says that ignoring that stress isn't the answer.
5: Moving overseas can be exciting, but it can also bring stress as service members adjust to a new culture, build new routines, and spend time away from friends and family. Andrew Bach, a prevention coordinator with the U.S. Army Garrison Rhineland Falls Army Substance Abuse Program, says many people fall into the trap of believing they should just suck it up when the excitement of moving overseas begins to wear off.
6: And the types of coping that people tend to do when they're asked to just suck it up in all these different areas can lead to real strains on relationships at work, at home, and also our relationship with alcohol can change.
5: To learn more about stress management and other prevention resources, contact the U.S. Army Garrison Rhineland Falls Army Substance Abuse Program. Reporting for AFN Kaiserslautern, I'm Senior Airman Reese Page.
2: That's it for your KMC update. I'm Airman First Class Treyus Rawls.

A little bit of Taylor Swift on AFN The Eagle. We're always playing the latest. We're always playing the greatest, which is exactly why you should download that AFN Go app so you can listen in anywhere, anytime to the latest and the greatest, especially with DJ K.

Mr. Know-It-All, Teddy Swims. I didn't know they made a song about me, but I guess they did. I'm just kidding. But we are talking about knowing it all, if you will, the education scare. Now, I'll give you a little bit of a backstory. Fun fact, I did used to be in college, but I dropped out. Yes, I did just say that on air because it just wasn't the right time for me. I also was going for something that literally had nothing to do with my interest. I just picked something that I was like, oh yeah, this could be lucrative. Let me go for this. And I went for nursing for reference, but I had absolutely no interest in nursing. I just knew that it was like a well-paying job and I didn't know what I wanted to do with my life. I was 19. Nobody knows what they want to do with their life. And honestly, in my opinion, I do believe that people can start college at any age. And if you do start at 19, that is awesome. But I do think that waiting is better for my personal experience, just because what I want to do now versus what I wanted to do when I was 19 years old are so far opposites of each other. So I am so glad actually that I ended up dropping out. But I will also say, high school, I could have done the honors classes, but I didn't really try. I just kind of skated by, you know, C's get degrees. Anyways, don't recommend doing that. Definitely put your best foot forward. But high school, I was just breezing through. I was ready to be done with it, and I was sick of school. So, yeah, I feel like I always kind of doubted myself because of that, just because I kind of skated by, and I ended up dropping out of college. And so I just always thought that I wasn't smart enough. But I will say the Air Force kind of changed my little perspective on myself because, one, I stressed so much about scoring a certain score on the ASVAB to get this job, because you do have to score a little bit on the higher end for this job that I'm in. And I was like, yeah, I'm not going to do it. I'm just going to have to do this. I already was looking at different jobs because I just was that certain I wouldn't score high enough. Obviously, I did, because here I am. But my point is you are smarter than you think and you are capable. And stop doubting yourself and start your education journey in a place that you can reach out to get the ball rolling. If you will, is the University of the Maryland Global Campus, building 2120. They have everything you need to get that education rolling. Don't doubt yourself. Believe in your education.

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Mr. Bright Side by The Killers. Say It With Me, always a banger on AFN The Eagle. I feel like that is basically my motto at this point. Anyways, got a little bit of a weather update for you. 88 degrees in Kaiserslautern. We got 84 in Baumholder, 86 euro cents to the U.S. dollar, and traffic is looking clear. Of course, if there is anything I didn't see, though, head on over to that KMC Traffic by AFN Facebook page. It's made by the community for the community. Has everything you need to get home and settle down for the day, which is exactly what we just did here on the wind down. I hope you enjoyed it. Hope you learned the latest and the greatest over here with DJ K. But of course, we never end here. We got the wake up wave at 7 a.m. with one of the greatest DJs around. And then of course, I'll be here for the afternoon show at 2 p.m. tomorrow as well. Make sure you tune in, download the AFN Go app. It's free. You can also tune in on 105.1 Kaiserslautern or 106.1 for Baumholder. We're here to support. Come join us tomorrow. AFN Go. They say the

0: Washington, I'm Lisa Brady, Fox News. Washington, I'm Lisa Brady, Fox News. As lawmakers pay tribute to the late Senator Lindsey Graham.
1: I choose to remember Lindsey Graham as a man who could disagree with you without being disagreeable.
0: Vice President and former Senator J.D. Vance, part of a ceremony in the Capitol Rotunda.
1: I remember Lindsey Graham as a man who loved people. And because he loved people, he was willing to reason with them, to respect them, and ultimately to persuade them.
0: Graham's flag-draped casket next heading to Washington's National Cathedral for a funeral where President Trump will speak, and two world leaders will be there to pay respects, Ukraine's President Zelensky and Israeli Prime Minister Benjamin Netanyahu, both of them meeting first with the president. The Netanyahu meeting focusing on the fight with Iran, President Trump telling Fox and Friends they can't break deals anymore.
2: This is actually a good time to make a deal for them. If they don't make a deal, then I go back and I finish the job, but that's going to take them forever to rebuild.
0: Also saying he doesn't want to bomb bridges and power plants, and that Pickaxe Mountain will be taken out if there's no deal. Israeli intelligence reportedly believes Iran moved nuclear equipment there. President Zelensky just posting he had a good meeting with the president, adding it's important for the diplomatic process to be reinvigorated, but also that they discussed ideas that could help Ukraine's fight against Russia. All 100 senators are invited to meet with Zelensky later today ahead of possible votes on a Russia sanctions bill and a key nomination.
3: Just the fact that they are moving tonight, that's just not because of Lindsey Graham with the Russian sanctions bill and also the confirmation of Jay Clayton as the director of national intelligence, but the idea that that is a timing issue, too, that they need as much time as possible.
0: Fox's Chad Pergram on Capitol Hill, the House already on summer break. 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
6: Tampa Bay Bucks defensive tackle Vita Vea has requested a trade. Colts quarterback Daniel Jones says he'll practice fully this Wednesday after last year's torn Achilles, but the Packers place tight end Tucker Kraft on the PUP list, and defensive lineman at Green Bay Micah Parsons is expected to go on the physically unable to perform list after last year's torn ACL. Veteran linebacker and safety Jamal Adams signed with Minnesota. North Carolina football GM Michael Lombardi was placed on paid leave after a human resources complaint. To Major League Baseball, Miami ended a 12-game losing streak, coming back against Philadelphia 8-7 with three runs in the bottom of the ninth to loss to closer Joan Duran. Houston with four runs top of the ninth won at the Angels 6-4. Victories for Boston and San Francisco. The Yankees beat the White Sox 9-5. Yanks outfielder Cody Bellinger is out 4 to 6 weeks with a strained hamstring.
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And in fact, tonight, she did confirm.

0: flag-draped casket of the late Senator Lindsey Graham lies in state in the Capitol Rotunda, a line of people waiting to pay their respects after the 71-year-old died suddenly. At a ceremony earlier, Republican leaders remembering their colleague and friend, Vice President J.D. Vance, credited Graham for helping him get elected to the Senate and says the South Carolina senator was interested in everyone's story.
1: Lindsey Graham loved people from all walks of life, I think in part because of the way that he grew up, because of the fact that he wasn't handed everything. He was fascinated in everybody.
0: This afternoon, lawmakers, family, and dignitaries, including Ukraine's president and Israel's prime minister, will attend funeral services at the National Cathedral. President Trump will deliver the eulogy. Ahead of Graham's funeral, a bipartisan group of senators announcing an agreement to move ahead on a highly anticipated Russia and Iran sanctions bill named in his honor.
2: The Senate is expected to move forward with a procedural vote on the bill tonight following Graham's funeral service. The package would impose primary and secondary sanctions on Russia and other countries that support Russia's invasion of Ukraine. The sanctions target Russian political officials and oligarchs, banks and financial institutions, and the Russian shadow fleet, according to lawmakers. Ukrainian President Volodymyr Zelensky is expected to be on Capitol Hill for the vote. Peter Haralambos, ABC News.
0: The Midwest cleaning up following volatile storms, flooding, and tornadoes. Wisconsin hit hardest. ABC's Alex Perez is in hard-hit Menasha.
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3: Debris sent flying as a tornado moved through. AccuWeather storm chasers are tracking the destruction on the highway.
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7: This is your News in One. 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Senior maritime leaders from around the world met in Rabat, Morocco for the Africa Maritime Forces Summit. Co-hosted by the U.S. and Morocco, the summit brought together more than 40 African nations and 20 partner nations, with this year's theme focusing on innovation and partnership to strengthen maritime security. Throughout the week, participants swapped strategies, tested next-generation technology, and discussed ways to respond to emerging threats. Commander of U.S. Marine Corps Forces Europe and Africa, Major General Daniel Shipley, says the summit aims to turn dialogue into action. General Shipley also says it reinforces the collective commitment to a stable, secure, and prosperous maritime environment for Africa. That was your News in One. I'm Airman First Class Alexandra Dale.
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9: Tampa Bay Bucks defensive tackle Vita Vea has requested a trade. Colts quarterback Daniel Jones says he'll practice fully this Wednesday after last year's torn Achilles, but the Packers place tight end Tucker Kraft on the PUP list, and defensive lineman at Green Bay Micah Parsons is expected to go on the physically unable to perform list after last year's torn ACL. Veteran linebacker and safety Jamal Adams signed with Minnesota. North Carolina football GM Michael Lombardi was placed on paid leave after a human resources complaint. To Major League Baseball, Miami ended a 12-game losing streak, coming back against Philadelphia 8-7 with three runs in the bottom of the ninth, the loss to closer Johan Duran. Houston with four runs top of the ninth, won at the Angels 6-4. Victories for Boston and San Francisco. The Yankees beat the White Sox 9-5. Yanks outfielder Cody Bellinger is out 4 to 6 weeks with a strained hamstring.
8: We play the artists you love.
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0: celebration of life. I'm Lisa Brady, Fox News, just beginning at Washington's National Cathedral for Lindsey Graham. President Trump will be among those paying tribute to the late senator after an earlier ceremony in the Capitol Rotunda, where Vice President and former Senator J.D. Vance said Graham could disagree without being disagreeable.
1: I choose to remember Lindsey Graham as a person who could fight with you on one issue, but fight for you on another issue.
0: Adding that because Graham loved people, he was willing to reason with them and respect them. NATO Secretary General Mark Rutte telling Fox,
2: he was tough, but he was also extremely kind, a real human being. So yes, he will be missed. He was an important person, a force for good on the world stage.
0: Ukraine's president and Israel's prime minister traveled to Washington for today's funeral, and they each met with President Trump earlier today. The White House calling both meetings positive and productive as a pause in U.S. strikes on Iran continues. President Trump still insisting the U.S. controls the Strait of Hormuz, telling Fox and Friends a blockade of Iranian ports is powerful.
3: We opened the blockade because we had the confines of a deal, so we did it. And then we put it back because they broke the deal. They break the deal. We cannot have them break deals anymore.
0: Right. Iran remains publicly defiant.
4: Yesterday, the president appeared optimistic about the possibility of a deal, as reports indicate Oman presented a proposal to Iran that would open the Strait of Hormuz. We do know from July 24th to the 26th, 29 vessels passed through this critical waterway, according to international shipping data.
0: Fox's Trey Yinked in Tel Aviv. A convicted killer just put to death in Florida for the rape and murder of an 11-year-old girl. James Duckett was an ex-cop who denied committing the on-duty crime in 1987. His death, the first of a rare double execution scheduled in Florida today. The U.S. Supreme Court denying separate requests to stop either one. 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
5: This is your News in One. Reporting for AFN Europe, I'm Airman First Class Alexandra Dale. Securing the oceans isn't a solo mission. 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Senior maritime leaders from around the world met in Rabat, Morocco for the Africa Maritime Forces Summit. Co-hosted by the U.S. and Morocco, the summit brought together more than 40 African nations and 20 partner nations, with this year's theme focusing on innovation and partnership to strengthen maritime security. Throughout the week, participants swapped strategies, tested next-generation technology, and discussed ways to respond to emerging threats. Commander of U.S. Marine Corps Forces Europe and Africa, Major General Daniel Shipley, says the summit aims to turn dialogue into action. General Shipley also says it reinforces the collective commitment to a stable, secure, and prosperous maritime environment for Africa. That was your News in One. I'm Airman First Class Alexandra Dale.
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7: Tampa Bay Bucks defensive tackle Vita Vea has requested a trade. Colts quarterback Daniel Jones says he'll practice fully this Wednesday after last year's torn Achilles, but the Packers place tight end Tucker Kraft on the PUP list, and defensive lineman at Green Bay Micah Parsons is expected to go on the physically unable to perform list after last year's torn ACL. Veteran linebacker and safety Jamal Adams signed with Minnesota. North Carolina football GM Michael Lombardi was placed on paid leave after a human resources complaint. To Major League Baseball, Miami ended a 12-game losing streak, coming back against Philadelphia 8-7 with three runs in the bottom of the ninth, the loss to closer Joan Duran. Houston with four runs top of the ninth, won at the Angels 6-4. Victories for Boston and San Francisco. The Yankees beat the White Sox 9-5. Yanks outfielder Cody Bellinger is out 4-6 weeks with a strained hamstring.
8: This is where the music meets.

0: I'm thinking about joining the reserves, but I really want to stay here in Germany.
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0: That's exactly what I've been looking for. Where do I sign?
1: Hold your horses, Cav Scout. 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

0: 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Yeah.
1: 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Just gonna tell y'all I feel.

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2: Jalen, I told you that group of dudes were suspect there. I bet you got pickpocketed when they tried to sell you that Eiffel Tower statue.
1: They had my money, my credit card, and my picture of Sabrina Carpenter. What am I meant to do now?
2: First things first, you need to stop crushing over pop singers that'll never freaking meet you. But second of all, you need to be more aware of your surroundings whenever you're traveling. Everywhere we go as service members, we have to make sure we stay on our toes and maintain possession of our forms of identification. I guess now you just gotta get a new cat card.
1: Man, screw that cat card. My Sabrina!
3: 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Who knows these things? Calling all trivia night or pub quiz pros. In Baumholder, trivia wizards compete every Thursday at the Tavern on the Rock Club from 6 to 9 p.m.
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1: From ABC News, I'm Michelle Franzen. Friends, family, and fellow lawmakers are honoring the late Senator Lindsey Graham at his funeral service at the National Cathedral in Washington, D.C. The 71-year-old longtime senator from South Carolina was remembered for his humor and tenacity during his 30-year congressional career. President Trump, a one-time foe of the senator, says Graham became a close ally and friend.
2: He was the first person to make you laugh and one of the last people that you've really ever wanted to fight. These were the traits that made him into one of the great figures in Senate history. Few like him.
1: Graham was a staunch supporter of Ukraine and Israel, both leaders attending the funeral today. President Trump met earlier with President Zelensky and Israel's Prime Minister Benjamin Netanyahu. It was the first meeting with Netanyahu since the start of the war with Iran 5 months ago. ABC's Karen Travers has details.
3: We do not have a readout from the White House about what took place in that meeting with the Israeli Prime Minister, but there's a potential for some tensions because the two have had a bit of a tense relationship in recent weeks as it relates to the war with Iran and, of course, Israel's recent strikes in Lebanon, which have complicated the situation as the U.S. has tried to reach a deal with Iran.
1: Wildfires continuing to ravage parts of Spain and France. A new round of evacuations ordered today. Cleanup underway after tornadoes tore through the Midwest. The National Weather Service says the tornado that blew through portions of Wisconsin has been upgraded to an EF3. ABC's Alex Perez is in hard-hit Menasha, Wisconsin.
4: The city of Menasha, Wisconsin, taking a direct hit, prompting the mayor to declare a local state of disaster.
5: I headed down to the basement, and when I come up, it's like a war zone here.
4: The view from above shows roofs ripped from homes and businesses destroyed.
1: The same string of storms targeting the Northeast today. 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
6: This is your News in One. Reporting for AFN Europe, I'm Airman First Class Alexandra Dale. Securing the oceans isn't a solo mission. 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Senior maritime leaders from around the world met in Rabat, Morocco for the Africa Maritime Forces Summit. Co-hosted by the U.S. and Morocco, the summit brought together more than 40 African nations and 20 partner nations, with this year's theme focusing on innovation and partnership to strengthen maritime security. Throughout the week, participants swapped strategies, tested next-generation technology, and discussed ways to respond to emerging threats. Commander of U.S. Marine Corps Forces Europe and Africa, Major General Daniel Shipley, says the summit aims to turn dialogue into action. General Shipley also says it reinforces the collective commitment to a stable, secure, and prosperous maritime environment for Africa. That was your News in One. I'm Airman First Class Alexandra Dale.
7: From the Fox Sports studios in Los Angeles, here's Steve DeSager.
8: Tampa Bay Bucks defensive tackle Vita Vea has requested a trade. Colts quarterback Daniel Jones says he'll practice fully this Wednesday after last year's torn Achilles, but the Packers place tight end Tucker Kraft on the PUP list, and defensive lineman at Green Bay Micah Parsons is expected to go on the physically unable to perform list after last year's torn ACL. Veteran linebacker and safety Jamal Adams signed with Minnesota. North Carolina football GM Michael Lombardi was placed on paid leave after a human resources complaint. To Major League Baseball, Miami ended a 12-game losing streak, coming back against Philadelphia 8-7 with three runs in the bottom of the ninth to loss to closer Joan Duran. Houston with four runs top of the ninth, won at the Angels 6-4. Victories for Boston and San Francisco. The Yankees beat the White Sox 9-5. Yanks outfielder Cody Bellinger is out 4-6 weeks with a strained hamstring.

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3: What? 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
4: Reflective moments of America's military. On July 26, 1948, President Harry S. Truman signed Executive Order 9981, mandating the desegregation of the United States Armed Forces. 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By dismantling these barriers, this executive action strengthened military unity and paved the way for the modern force. This has been this week's Reflective Moments of America's Military. Stay tuned for more.
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1: Washington pauses to honor Lindsey Graham. I'm Lisa Brady, Fox News. The National Cathedral packed with dignitaries paying tribute to the late senator along with his family.
2: In our family, when you needed advice, a problem solved, or a helping hand, you turned to Lindsey.
1: Graham's niece, Emily Boggs Roberts, calls him the foundation of their family.
2: How lucky were all of us to have known Lindsey? He was a humble man from humble beginnings, and he never forgot that. He took care of people in need. He defended the defenseless. He put everyone above himself.
1: President Trump says his one-time primary opponent turned friend was a force of nature, warrior, and patriot.
3: Lindsey, we love you. God bless you. We will always be with you, and you were very, very special.
1: Two other world leaders Graham fought for as a senator, also there to pay their respects, Israeli Prime Minister Benjamin Netanyahu and Ukraine's President Zelensky. They each met earlier with President Trump. Zelensky saying they discussed reinvigorating the peace process with Russia and Ukraine licensing production of Patriot missile interceptors.
4: President Trump has signaled stronger support for Ukraine's war effort and is supporting a congressional sanctions package targeting companies and countries buying Russian oil. Israeli Prime Minister Benjamin Netanyahu was also greeted for a separate meeting with President Trump as President Trump considers intensifying military strikes against Iran.
1: Fox's Jared Halpern at the White House. Seattle's police chief just confirming the 15-year-old arrested in connection with a festival shooting had a ghost gun from a now defunct company that was once a leading maker of ghost gun parts. Investigators also recovering two other weapons as the search continues for another suspect. A third suspect died at the scene. The Sunday shooting killed three people, wounding at least four. A mixed finish on Wall Street. The Dow up 537. 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
5: 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What they are, why they occur, and how they can affect a stock's value. A stock split is when a company divides each of its shares into two or more shares. When a share is split, the total value doesn't change, only the number of shares available. This means that if the issuing company conducts a two-for-one stock split on a stock worth $10 a share, it will become two shares worth $5 apiece. So what's the point? Well, it depends who you ask. 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However, evidence from studies of the long-term effects of stock splits suggests that they have little effect in the long run. 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
7: Tampa Bay Bucks defensive tackle Vita Vea has requested a trade. Colts quarterback Daniel Jones says he'll practice fully this Wednesday after last year's torn Achilles, but the Packers place tight end Tucker Kraft on the PUP list, and defensive lineman at Green Bay Micah Parsons is expected to go on the physically unable to perform list after last year's torn ACL. Veteran linebacker and safety Jamal Adams signed with Minnesota. North Carolina football GM Michael Lombardi was placed on paid leave after a human resources complaint. To Major League Baseball, Miami ended a 12-game losing streak, coming back against Philadelphia 8-7 with three runs in the bottom of the ninth, the loss to closer Joan Duran. Houston with four runs top of the ninth, won at the Angels 6-4. Victories for Boston and San Francisco. The Yankees beat the White Sox 9-5. Yanks outfielder Cody Bellinger is out 4-6 weeks with a strained hamstring.

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0: ABC News Live. The late Senator Lindsey Graham remembered today at services that began at the Capitol Rotunda and ended with his funeral service at Washington National Cathedral. Family, fellow lawmakers, and dignitaries honored the 71-year-old who served in both Congress and the military. President Trump delivered the eulogy and says Graham became a fierce ally and patriot.
1: For more than 30 years, nothing of consequence happened in this Capitol without Lindsey Graham knowing about it. Nothing of significance happened anywhere in the world without Lindsey Graham having a view on it.
0: Graham was a staunch supporter of Ukraine and Israel. Both leaders attended the funeral today. President Trump met earlier with President Zelensky and Israel's Prime Minister Benjamin Netanyahu. It was the first meeting with Netanyahu since the start of the war with Iran 5 months ago.
2: The president had separate meetings with Ukraine's President Zelensky and Israeli Prime Minister Netanyahu, but did not bring in reporters for statements or for questions. We heard from Zelensky after the meeting. He posted a statement on social media. He said it was a good meeting. He said that he and the president talked about the plans for the United States to help Ukraine make their own Patriot air defense systems.
0: ABC's Karen Travers. Dangerous wildfires have triggered more evacuations in Spain and France. ABC's Marcus Moore is near Madrid.
3: This is really an unprecedented moment for people here in Spain. Officials saying the Avila fire, which has been burning west of Madrid, is the largest fire ever recorded here in the country. We're talking about more than 135,000 acres have burned at the start of this week.
0: In the U.S., the National Weather Service says yesterday's tornado in Wisconsin has been upgraded to an EF3. The same storms are targeting the Northeast today, with New Jersey and New York City facing the threat of flash flooding. 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
5: I'm Seaman Colin Ryans. In Bangladesh, U.S. soldiers along with the Bangladesh Army conduct physical training as part of Exercise Tiger Lightning 2026. Tiger Lightning is an annual bilateral exercise designed to enhance readiness and interoperability between U.S. and Bangladesh Army formations. In the Pacific Ocean, U.S. Navy Captain Russell Everett, commanding officer of WASP-class amphibious assault ship USS Essex, conducts his last career flight on an SH-60 Seahawk during Rim of the Pacific. RIMPAC is the world's largest international maritime warfare exercise hosted by the U.S. Pacific Fleet to strengthen global naval cooperation. And in Hawaii, U.S. Army's 25th Infantry Division hosted the University of Hawaii football team for a team-building day designed to forge leadership, build camaraderie, and strengthen community ties. This has been your Pacific Pulse. I'm Seaman Colin Ryans.
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7: The Philadelphia Eagles and defensive tackle Jalen Carter agreed to terms on a deal that makes Carter the highest paid defensive lineman in NFL history. 4 years, $152 million, as the average annual salary breaks down to $38 million. Reports say that Carter will make $106 million guaranteed in the new deal. The Vikings and offensive tackle Brian O'Neill agreed to terms on a four-year extension worth $96 million. While there will be no extension for Buccaneers quarterback Baker Mayfield, unable to sign a long-term deal with the team prior to the start of training camp, Mayfield says he'll play under the current deal that he has for 2026 and not sign an extension once camp began. And Raiders head coach Clint Kubiak said veteran Kirk Cousins will be QB1 when practices start tomorrow, getting the nod over first overall pick Fernando Mendoza. The Golden State Warriors and forward Draymond Green agreed to terms on a one-year deal worth $27.7 million. Reports say it does not include a no-trade clause.

0: I now crown you as the queen.
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0: doing the work he was born to do. I'm Lisa Lucera, Fox News. Those words from President Trump as he honored late Senator Lindsey Graham.
1: President Trump delivered a tribute to Senator Lindsey Graham at the National Cathedral in Washington, D.C.
2: He was a force of nature, and I will miss him greatly.
1: He said for 30 years, nothing of significance happened in the Capitol or even the world without Graham knowing about it, nor a piece of legislation passing without Graham having a say in it.
2: It's a testament to his towering impact that among those mourning him here today are leaders, presidents, prime ministers from all over the globe.
1: The president said while Graham's life was cut short, he lived it to the fullest and died doing the work he was born to do, going out at the top of his game.
0: Fox's Jessica Rosenthal, one of those in attendance at Senator Graham's funeral. Ukraine's President Volodymyr Zelensky tonight. He's expected to be at the Capitol as the Senate holds a test vote on further sanctions against Russia over the Ukraine war. The legislation was backed by the late Senator Graham. This morning, the president met with Zelensky, who told reporters he and President Trump talked about restarting the peace process with Russia. He also met with Israeli Prime Minister Benjamin Netanyahu as the U.S. has paused strikes on Iran. The White House called that meeting productive. Life in prison without parole for a Georgia teenager convicted of killing two teachers and two students at Appalachee High School in 2024. Cold Gray had pled guilty to 55 counts, including murder in the shooting at the school about 45 miles northeast of Atlanta.
3: The slain will not return to life. The injured will not forget their wounds. And a 16-year-old boy will live and die in prison.
0: Barrow County Superior Court Judge Nicholas Prim, another teacher, and eight more students were wounded, seven of them by gunfire. Murder carries a mandatory life sentence in Georgia. 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
4: A dozen Senate Democrats are pressing the Pentagon for a full accounting of U.S. troops who have been killed or injured in connection with the Iran war. In a letter to Defense Secretary Pete Hegseth and other senior defense leaders, members of the Senate Armed Services Committee criticized the Defense Department for appearing to leave nearly 100 troops who were wounded in action out of the Pentagon's monthly statistics for July. Aviators in the Navy and Marine Corps are more likely to be diagnosed with non-melanoma skin cancers than officers in non-aviation jobs, suggesting their occupation could contribute to a higher risk of carcinomas. That's according to the result of a study published last week in the academic journal Military Medicine. The study compared the rates of melanoma and non-melanoma skin cancers among active-duty Navy and Marine Corps aviators with that of other officers in the Department of the Navy. The findings suggest a need for risk mitigation strategies and more cancer surveillance in the military aviation community. Find these stories and more at federalnewsnetwork.com. I'm Eric White.
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6: San Francisco 49ers head coach Kyle Shanahan spoke to a group of reporters today saying that he was distracted by his phone and was at fault in the car accident that occurred 2 weeks ago. Shanahan admitted to crossing the center line and hitting another vehicle as he was looking for his phone when it dropped between the seats. Shanahan suffered a concussion, broken ribs, a broken hand, and a broken nose in the accident. The Philadelphia Eagles and defensive tackle Jalen Carter agreed to terms on a deal that makes him the highest paid defensive lineman in NFL history. The four-year extension is worth $152 million and breaks down to $38 million annually for Carter. The Vikings and offensive tackle Brian O'Neill agreed to terms on a four-year extension worth $96 million. No extension for Baker Mayfield, as the Buccaneers quarterback reported to training camp today. The Golden State Warriors and forward Draymond Green came to terms on a one-year deal worth $27.7 million. Guardians beat the Reds 6-5.
7: Yeah. AFN the Eagle.
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1: Jalen, I told you that group of dudes were suspect there. I bet you got pickpocketed when they tried to sell you that Eiffel Tower statue.
0: They had my money, my credit card, and my picture of Sabrina Carpenter. What am I meant to do now?
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0: 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My Sabrina!
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1: From ABC News, I'm Dave Packer. A new escalation in the war in Iran. The last hour, Revolutionary Guard forces firing multiple ballistic missiles in an attempted surprise attack at U.S. forces in the Middle East. CENTCOM says all missiles were successfully intercepted. At Washington, D.C.'s National Cathedral, lawmakers, dignitaries attending the funeral of former Senator Lindsey Graham. President Trump gave remarks.
2: He was the first person to make you laugh and one of the last people that you've really ever wanted to fight. These were the traits that made him into one of the great figures in Senate history. Few like him.
1: Earlier today, a morning service under the Capitol Dome. In Washington to pay respects today, Israeli Prime Minister Benjamin Netanyahu. He met with President Trump earlier.
3: The two have had a bit of a tense relationship in recent weeks as it relates to the war with Iran and, of course, Israel's recent strikes in Lebanon, which have complicated the situation as the U.S. has tried to reach a deal with Iran.
1: ABC's Karen Travers. The National Weather Service says the tornado that blew through portions of Wisconsin has been upgraded to an EF3. Winnebago County Executive Gordon Heinz.
4: The depth of the tornado and its impact is incredible, devastating, and we're really still in the assessment phase of things. At the same time, we know that people are going without power, uncertainty about childcare, housing.
1: Late today, a judge in Georgia sentencing convicted 16-year-old high school shooter Colt Gray to life in prison without parole for killing two students and two teachers. And we've just learned that all American Airlines flights that are not in the air are being held for a nationwide ground stop because of an IT outage. 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
5: Newscast. A dozen Senate Democrats are pressing the Pentagon for a full accounting of U.S. troops who have been killed or injured in connection with the Iran war. In a letter to Defense Secretary Pete Hegseth and other senior defense leaders, members of the Senate Armed Services Committee criticized the Defense Department for appearing to leave nearly 100 troops who were wounded in action out of the Pentagon's monthly statistics for July. Aviators in the Navy and Marine Corps are more likely to be diagnosed with non-melanoma skin cancers than officers in non-aviation jobs, suggesting their occupation could contribute to a higher risk of carcinomas. That's according to the result of a study published last week in the academic journal Military Medicine. The study compared the rates of melanoma and non-melanoma skin cancers among active duty Navy and Marine Corps aviators with that of other officers in the Department of the Navy. The findings suggest a need for risk mitigation strategies and more cancer surveillance in the military aviation community. Find these stories and more at federalnewsnetwork.com. I'm Eric Link.
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7: The Cleveland Browns just gave cornerback Denzel Ward a new deal. It's a two-year extension worth $62.2 million. It makes Ward the highest paid DB in the National Football League. The question is for how long, as Christian Gonzalez and the Patriots continue to negotiate a deal. Devin Witherspoon of the Seahawks could also be on the verge of getting a long-term contract. The Eagles and defensive tackle Jalen Carter have agreed to terms on a deal that makes Carter the highest paid interior defensive lineman in NFL history. The extension is for 4 years, valued at $152 million, and could be worth up to $160 million with incentives. Vikings and offensive tackle Brian O'Neill have agreed to terms on a four-year extension worth $96 million. Raiders head coach Clint Kubiak said veteran Kirk Cousins will be QB1 when practices start tomorrow as he gets the nod over first overall pick Fernando Mendoza. Packers officially placed outside linebacker Micah Parsons on the PUP list. Warriors gave Draymond Green a one-year deal worth $27.7 million.
6: Fresh music, familiar voice.

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6: Whoa, you've been everywhere. 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
7: Of course, but AFN Radio keeps me linked to home. 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
6: 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Thanks, Chief.
7: 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Thank AFN Go. 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
1: 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But don't miss out on the tournament. It's pin down for the first Saturday each month at
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2: 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You need it.
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0: Today's best, only on The Eagle. Attack stopped. I'm Lisa Lacera, Fox News. U.S. Central Command says Iran launched ballistic missiles at American forces in the Middle East, ending a brief pause in fighting as mediators try to get both sides to come back to the negotiating table.
1: President Trump has said that all options remain on the table, but he also said for now he is giving time for diplomacy to try to work.
0: Fox's Steve Harrigan in Tel Aviv is coming as President Trump hosted Israeli Prime Minister Benjamin Netanyahu at the White House today in what was called a productive meeting. High praise from President Trump for the late Senator Lindsey Graham at his funeral.
2: In a tribute to the late Senator Lindsey Graham at the National Cathedral, President Trump remembered how Graham had spoken critically of him back during the 2016 election. And in retaliation, the president gave out Graham's phone number on television.
3: He said, I had that number for 20 years. His phone totally, I don't know what he did with it. But it exploded. That was the beginning of a friendship in a way.
2: The president said Graham did not stop calling him for the next 10 years. He said even though his life was cut short, there is no doubt he lived it to the fullest.
3: He went out at the peak of his career and the top of his game as a legend.
2: Saying leaders from all over the world attending his funeral served as a testament to Graham's impact.
0: Fox says Jessica Rosenthal before the service, members of Congress paid tribute to Senator Graham at the Capitol. Legislation sanctioning Russia for its action against Ukraine, backed by the late Senator Graham, has cleared a hurdle in the Senate. Ukraine's President Zelensky was at the Capitol for the vote.
4: It's not only about the money, how Russia, how to finance this war, but it's also a big signal to Europe, big signal to Ukraine, big support to our people.
0: Zelensky says he told President Trump and senators that Ukraine's real problem is a lack of anti-ballistic systems and missiles. 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
7: 49ers head coach Kyle Shanahan confirmed today that he was at fault in the wreck 2 weeks ago that left him with a severe concussion, broken ribs, a broken hand, a broken nose, and almost the loss of an eye. That report was yesterday from Chris Sims, but today Shanahan told reporters that he was distracted by his phone and was at fault of the accident on July 14th, admitting he was going about 20 miles per hour when he crossed the center line and hit another vehicle as he was looking for his phone after it fell between his seats. The Philadelphia Eagles and defensive tackle Jalen Carter have agreed to terms on a deal that makes Carter the highest paid interior defensive lineman in NFL history. It's 4 years, $152 million for Carter. Browns gave cornerback Denzel Ward a 2-year extension worth $62.2 million. No extension for Buccaneers quarterback Baker Mayfield. 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Warriors gave Draymond Green a 1-year, $27.7 million deal.